0: 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A story is such a powerful thing, and when you share yours, you have a chance to encourage somebody else. 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
1: I've been totally blind all my life, and I've faced a lot of problems proving myself and the things that I strive to do. I've been through a lot between being, you know, picked on by kids and having people tell me what I could and couldn't do. And I decided in eighth grade that I want to teach students who are blind to show them that nothing is impossible. If you want something bad enough, then you try very hard to achieve it. I graduated with a degree in education and Newman with a degree in English, and I'm now studying to get my master's in teaching children who are visually impaired. And I just want people to know that a disability doesn't get in your way of doing anything if you just simply don't let it.

0: It's Keep the Faith. I'm Penny. Life definitely has its fair share of roadblocks. That can be frustrating, but sometimes Trish Blackwell has noticed that can be good, and she's actually been thankful for some of them. She is our Keep the Faith confidence coach, and she inspires all kinds of people through her College of Confidence and her books like Straighten Your Crown.
1: I woke up to the shrill ring of my iPhone one weekend when my husband was supposed to be on a golf trip, and his voice started off with a shake. "Don't worry, I'm okay." But, and he continued, and what had happened is that Brandon had been traveling in the middle of the night. His navigation took him off the main highway into a dark back country roads, and all was going well until the road itself ended. And with that, the Jeep he was driving ended up smashing into a barricade that was blocking the whole road. Now, there had been no construction signs, roadblocks, or warnings. It literally just ended. Now, the Jeep incurred a lot of damage, but in the end, all is well that ends well. The barrier was really a blessing in disguise, as often barriers that we run into our personal lives end up being. Because what Brandon couldn't see behind the barrier is that the road was actually a bridge, and the bridge was completely out. That barricade that wrecked Brandon's weekend literally kept him from driving his Jeep off the bridge and into water. And I love reminding myself of this story because I don't always love the barriers that I run into. They seem inconvenient, and they're often painful. But sometimes you might run into a barrier that might be blocking that broken bridge that you can't see.
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2: Well, we were calling because we received the nomination that you submitted for your mom and the AC.
3: Yes.
2: Could you tell us a little bit more?
3: Yeah, my mom, she's a really hard worker and she's a single mom. She's always really taking care of us and by herself. She really don't have any family members or anything. It's just been her taking care of us. Yeah. She has a lot of health issues right now, but I mean, she's really just been the only one taking care of us. My dad hasn't been in our life and he did pass away a couple of years ago and he really wasn't there to raise us. But my mom's a really hard worker.
2: And we're grateful for all that she's done for you and your sibling and, you know, just been that exceptional role model as a mom. And we're really excited to be able to tell you that your mom will be receiving an AC.
3: Oh, that's awesome.
2: Yes.
3: Thank you so much. We hope we have blessings for her. And she, yeah, for all of us.
1: The positive difference.
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0: 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It's Keep the Faith with Penny. Words are very powerful. They inspired a generation to put a man on the moon.
1: It's one small step for man, one giant leap for mankind.
0: And John Gordon's words have inspired professional athletes and leaders in Fortune 500 companies. He's also written a lot of best-selling books like The Power of a Positive Team and Relationship Grit.
2: Everything that we approach in life on this journey is positive versus negative, good versus evil. Social media is just magnifying the battle, but it is only a reflection of the negativity that we each have inside of us. We have to address the negativity within us, try to be the best versions of ourselves, the most positive versions, feed ourselves with optimism, with belief, with faith, with hope. And every day, feed yourself so then you can feed others and recognize that you're not going to allow that negativity to sabotage you. It doesn't have the power. You have the power. It seems powerful, but it's not. We don't create our world outside in. We create it inside out. Jesus said the kingdom of God is inside you. Always remember the power is inside you, and you have the power to transform the outside world.

Hey, it's Becky from the KLRC Morning Show. We love sharing stories of people God is using to make a positive difference in our community. Anita recently attended summer camp at New Life Ranch, and we heard a rumor that she actually cried when it was time to go home because she wanted to stay longer. Anita's mom said, growing up in Nigeria, kids going to camp was something I watched in movies. It was not something that was attainable. But this past week, Anita went to camp at New Life Ranch, and she has not stopped talking about it. She was given the Character Award for Confidence and Loyalty. Thank you, thank you, thank you to each and every one of you who is taking time to invest in the next generation. Thank you, New Life Ranch, for making a positive difference in our community.

0: Most things in life don't just happen on their own. Whoops, there it is. Actually, Alan Jackson sees it all the time in some very important areas. It's Keep the Faith with Penny. He is a pastor and the author of a new book called Intentional Faith.
1: I like sweets, and I don't like a little bit. You know, I think a half a gallon of ice cream and a package of Oreo double stuffs is a starter set. So I have to discipline myself because as I have birthdays, my metabolism slows down, which is terribly unfair. So I have to have some dietary discipline in order to maintain my physical health. But I've learned to eat my vegetables because they're better for me. Well, spiritual health isn't unlike that. I can't afford to be sloppy with my thoughts or even my emotions. You know, God created us with emotions. They're wonderful things. They make our lives better. They add texture and color and energy. But they're lousy guides because the weather affects my emotions. Traffic affects my emotions. But I can't afford to just crash any more than I can afford to completely throw away my physical health on the impulse of a moment. And if I can accept that and begin to build some of that discipline and put people in my lives and habits in my life to help me with that, it doesn't take the bad things out of life. Life's difficult. Evil exists in the world. And if you travel very far under the sun, it's going to touch you. And now we've got to make a decision. Are we going to capitulate to that? Are we going to be defined by that moment in time? Are we going to overcome it? And I believe if we determine to live with faith and perseverance, we can overcome almost anything.
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0: moms. I can't believe you're a teenager already. 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I love you deeply. Thank you for changing my life forever.
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It is Keep the Faith with Penny. You ever get negative news doubt? Whew, enough with the bad news. You need a place where you can focus on the good stuff God is doing in your life, where you can be reminded that He's got an amazing plan for your life and that you are loved. Oh, and you've definitely found it. You!

0: By the time I was landing in Chicago, I remember looking out the window and praying, Lord, I know I asked you to help me find somebody, but this is an airplane. He's much older than me. He lives in England. This is impossible.
1: Marriage and family is God's maturity plan for mankind. And I don't think that we can really get there to that highest

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1: You just feel like there's something holding you back.
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1: What's up? This is Jeremy Camp, and listen, I know one thing that people need more than anything else is to help them rise above their circumstances and the belief that God cares about them and a little encouragement to keep the faith. You might have a story from your life that can really encourage a lot of people to hang in there.
0: What would you like to share? What's on your mind? I'm Penny at 800-335-1249.
2: So I've always been raised with cats. I've always kind of been a cat person, and my son wanted to have a dog, and we're not dog people, you know, and we tried for 2 or 3 years not to get this dog, but my son kept asking. He goes to a Christian school every morning during prayer. He would ask his class to pray that he could get a dog. His classmates started asking, would you please buy him a dog? We finally broke down, bought him a little puppy, a little yellow lab. And let me tell you, this dog, I will never have a cat again after having this dog. This dog has meant so much to me. She has licked tears away from my face while I've been going through a hard time. When I had a back injury, she would lay down on the ground next to me with her back up against my back. The first time that I ever was stepping back and accidentally stepped on her paw, she let out a big, huge yelp. I felt awful. I immediately fell to one knee and started asking her, are you okay? Are you okay? And she started licking my face. And I thought, you know, that's exactly what God does with us. That when we come to him asking for forgiveness, begging for it, he's already saying, of course I forgive you. I love you.

0: It's Keep the Faith. I'm Penny. Life can be overwhelming with everything that happens on a daily basis, right? And then you feel stressed, and that's when it can easily spill into your marriage. Well, Alex Kendrick is somebody who's been there, even at times when he's creating movies that help encourage other people. He and his brothers are the forces behind movies like Fireproof, Courageous, The Forge, War Room. He shares how he keeps things strong with his wife.
1: The two of us came together, love one another, and have raised these six kids, and that has been fantastic. But to the degree that I am called to be in front of people as a speaker, author, actor, director, doing premieres, festivals, whatever, that is not her world. And so she's very uncomfortable. So the more I got into it, the more she pulled back. But I guess it's not too different from a guy going off to Iraq. They do going on a tour of duty when his wife's at home taking care of the family and kids, which is hard to do by yourself. Then he comes home and he needs his wife, but she needs him. And when my tank is empty just because I'm tired or drained and I've expended all my energy, mental and physical energy doing this project, and I come home, I want my wife, right? And my wife's like, hey, I've been taking care of a home and the kids without you. And now that you're back, I need you to refill me. We had our hardest year of marriage. We were making Fireproof, which was about a godly marriage. So we went to counseling and I began to learn I've got to get refilled by the Lord. So does she. And then I have to look to fill her needs, and she has to look to refill my needs, which is a very unselfish thing. And it's hard to be unselfish when you're in need yourself. So I've learned to stay away from fear, frustration, and fatigue. Those things will drain me. So I learned when I'm in those, any of those three, I have to get off by myself and say, God, I need to center back on you. I need to calm down. I need to get some rest. I need you to start refilling me. And then I engage back from a better standpoint with my spouse.
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I refuse to stop dreaming. And I think that's a big part of my positive outlook on life, is that, like, go ahead, tell me something can't be done, and I'm just going to continue to dream. And but when you take part in God's dream for you, and you keep your eyes fixed on that dream you're dreaming, it's a lot harder for hopelessness to take hold.

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0: 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My name is Penny. 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

0: Boy, hope is an amazing thing. But is there any reason to hang on to it when one thing after another keeps going wrong? Well, I'm Penny on Keep the Faith. Max Lucado is a New York Times bestselling author who shares his amazing insights in his book, You Are Never Alone.
1: They're the same kind of questions that surfaced last week when I was visiting with a dear friend who's going through chemotherapy. Another friend who's my age, who visits his wife every day in a memory care facility. She can't remember who her husband is. And so, yes, we are experiencing this nationally, collectively as a people. Many of us have gone through seasons like this in which we're wondering where God is. Why doesn't he speak up? I tend to fall back to just two or three real practical ideas. Be open to the possibility of a better tomorrow. What happens, I think, is subtly we give in to despair. We begin to assume, okay, we're stuck. We're never going to get out of this. And so the miracles of Jesus in the Gospel of John speak against that despair. They speak against that grief, like the father who had the sick and dying son, or the man at the pool of Bethesda who had been there for 40 years and never healed, or the situation with the crowd of 5,000 plus women and children and the disciples fearing the impossibility of feeding them. These miracles speak into that sense of despair that we have that say, okay, we're never going to get better. No, there will be a solution. We call it faith. It's faith. Faith that says, okay, I know things are stinky right now, but I'm going to believe by faith. I'm just going to keep trusting that life is going to get better.
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0: It's Keep the Faith with Penny. Maybe you've heard it said, you're not defined by your past. You are prepared by your past. And when I think about that saying, I think about Shonda Pierce. Her life comes to mind. She is so popular. She is funny, and she's an author. She wrote a book called Life is Funny Until It's Not. Now, even though she has had big-time struggles, she's still sharing all the laughter and brightening up so many people's lives.
1: I think if I'm known for anything, it's just I am a crazy person to be so vulnerable in front of folks. I am crazy about letting them see what God is doing, not just telling them what he's doing. And if it hadn't been for laughter, that's what draws them in. So if it hadn't been for the, you know, to be able to tell them your story. And my story, sadly, is because of my childhood and my life is filled with a lot of tragedy. But I love being able to show them the triumph over that and what God can do in spite of ourselves, what he can do with our mishaps and our boo-boos and our sadness.
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Mac,

0: Moms, I can't believe you're a teenager already. 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I love you deeply. Thank you for changing my life forever.
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0: Life is rough some days. Actually, maybe you're having one of those kind of days right now. But that's when you need a friend to walk beside you and remind you of who's got the big plan in mind and who's working it out for your good and his glory. 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

0: Thanks for listening to Keep the Faith on 90.9 KLRC. It's Keep the Faith. I'm Tunny, and you've got a very special moment to share your story and encourage somebody else. I would be honored if you would. 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
1: I'm a school teacher, and 2 years ago I started my doctorate, and about one semester in, my husband lost his job. And so I said, well, that's it. I've got to stop. So the sweetest thing my family ever said to me was, no, you're not. My children, my daughter's grown. She helped pay for my tuition. My son is in grad school, and he got a job over the summer to help pay for costs. And my entire family said, you will not quit. You inspire us. You deserve this. I just found out tonight that the chairman of my committee is going to schedule my oral defense, which is getting close to the end and then getting my doctorate. I have an amazing family.

0: It's Keep the Faith. I'm Penny. 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When they get you, they get you. But a lot of times what we think is a setback is actually part of a big and wonderful plan that God has in store for us. Nick Hall has been called the Billy Graham of this generation. He wrote a book called Reset, and he shares how his life was powerfully impacted by a trip overseas.
1: I had the chance to go to India, and we get there, and it's just raining. You know, it's just raining. It's raining. It's raining. And where we had hoped for 10,000 people, there'd maybe be 200 people. So our hearts are just breaking. We're like, God, what's going on? And so we're just crying out to God every day. And this pastor comes in from Australia, and he was a part of one of the teams, and he says, guys, I have to tell you, I heard this amazing story. We had been in the midst of a drought. It hasn't rained in months. And he said, and it's resulted in a famine. These people with a message were coming on January 28th. You know, and like everybody knew on the 28th, this thing was going to start and they were going to be for 10 days. And he said, and on the 28th of January, the heavens opened up and the rain started to pour down. He said, you are asking, do the people think that their gods are defeating your God? He said, no, the people have been thinking that their gods have been failing them. You know, we were putting our hope in a sound system that could, you know, speak to 1,000 people, but God wanted to use the sound system of heaven. When the sun finally did come out on the 5th or 6th day, there was not room enough for all the people that came.
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0: place or we're being cowed by insecurity or fear or lack, one of the bravest things we can do is stand back up and keep on walking. It's when I stopped moving ahead that I began to shrivel. And it was when I stood up and started to keep on moving with Christ that I found some victory and I found some life and I found some joy and I found some peace.
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1: Hi, Sonia. It's Ross and Becky from KLRC Radio. How are you?
2: Good. How are you?
1: Doing well. We understand you submitted a nomination for Office of the Week. Tell us, where do you work and what do you do?
2: Yes, I work over here at Fish and Store. It's like a warehouse where the other companies come in and bring their products to store, like Georgie, Siemens, all the chicken and other companies. It's a big freezer. And what we take care of is the drivers come, pick up some product, take it where they need to be taken, and then we do all the paperwork.
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2: Oh my God, this is awesome. 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
1: We're so happy to hear that, Sonia. And also, we want to let you know that you are this week's Office of the Week.
2: Oh, that's awesome. Thank you.
1: You're so welcome. So I'll stop later this week to drop off some Kaya chocolate, some Chick-fil-A, and Joy House coffee, okay?
2: Oh, that's awesome. Thank you very much. God bless you guys.
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0: 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Thanks for listening to Keep the Faith. I'm Penny. You need a friend that's going to listen to you, a friend that'll pray with you, even a friend that's going to challenge you. But you also need a friend who's fun. Annie F. Downs is a New York Times bestselling author. She's a speaker and a podcaster. One of her books is called Chasing Fun. Now, she's got a story from a few years ago that shows what can happen when you choose to really go after it.
1: We were in Houston, a couple of hundred people in the room, and during each show, I do a little fun coaching segment where I'll bring someone up on stage who has a question about fun. And this young woman, we pick her question, and so she comes up and joins me. She comes up and she says, hey, I just moved to Houston, and I actually haven't met anybody. How do I have fun in a city where I moved here in the middle of a pandemic and haven't made any new friends? And I just said to her, you know, what's true is this room is full of people and y'all already share a mutual friend, and that's me. So you've already got one mutual friend. So maybe even, I said to the audience, you know, you guys, this girl right here doesn't have any friends here. So if y'all know what she's wearing. So if you want to introduce yourself later and invite her to something, here she is. During intermission, the producer of the show comes and gets me and says, Annie, you've got to come see this. And I walk out there and she's standing in the middle of the room and she has a line 30 people deep. It was unbelievable. It was one of the most beautiful things I've ever seen. And I just thought, she was willing to come on stage and say to, in a group of people, I wish I had friends. And when she did that, it opened up this door that said, okay, we want you to come and have fun with us.

0: easy to feel like you're falling behind when everyone else's life looks like a highlight reel.
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0: It's Keep the Faith. My name is Penny. Families come in so many different shapes and sizes and varieties. Maybe you can relate. So how do you have a successful blended family? Million-dollar question, right? Stephen Arterburn is the founder of New Life Ministries and the host of a syndicated counseling talk show. He's also a part of the Hope for the Heart channel. You can check him out at keepthefaith.com.
1: I'm married. My wife, Misty. And Misty had two boys. And they were incredible. And when we decided to get married, I said to the boys, I don't want to be your stepdad. You have a dad. What I want to be is a bonus dad. A stepdad sounds like you get stepped on or stepped over or whatever. But bonus dad is what this is all about. Understanding and loving your bonus child. So we did kind of what is very rare. The stats show about 70% of blended families end in divorce. That's a tough reality. But that's because it's either money or kids, and usually both, and the kids are this pervading presence. So rather than me saying, okay, boys, I am now the authority in this home, and I will be disciplining you as the authority. Well, how stupid would that be? I needed to earn their respect. I didn't need to demand respect. Tell her mother, hey, listen, you get these boys to respect me or I'm out of here. No, I came in as a benevolent uncle type, had fun with them, earned their respect by treating their mother with respect. And then I treated them with respect and I honored them. And you know, we just evolved into where at one point then I could be part of the disciplining. I saw that this was going to be scary for them. And so it's very, very hard on the kids to make the adjustment. And you want them to think you're the answer to all their problems. They'd like you to be that answer, but you have to do something more than talk and demand and disappoint.
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0: Today is Tuesday, July 21st, sponsored by Christy Rodriguez in celebration of her son, Mac, who turns 14 today. Mac, I'm so proud of the godly, kind, and hilarious young man you're becoming. Your love for people shines, and your cheese dip obsession still doesn't beat mom's. I can't believe you're a teenager already. You are one of my greatest blessings. I love you deeply. Thank you for changing my life forever.
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0: Let's do it. I'm Penny on Keep the Faith. It's contagious encouragement to help you remember that there is no obstacle you're facing right now that you can't get through, because you can do all things through Christ who strengthens you. He's got your back. So keep moving forward. Yeah.
1: The world is full of people fighting hard battles and giving it forward. I had this gift of great, deep joy.
2: Some doors in life need to be eased. 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
0: my heart? 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It's more like an opportunity to try again.

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1: I've been through a lot of loss last year with separation from my children and from my father and going to prison. And now he was diagnosed with stage 4 cancer. And for me, that was my breaking point. So I got plugged into a church, and I've been going now for about 5 weeks. And I just got to say, God is so good. I've been studying his word and reading it every day. And there's so many songs that just fit perfectly with how I'm feeling in that moment. And to just put the bar high, to know that I am a child of God and everything is in his hands. And that's been my experience, that he's in control of absolutely everything. And every day is a wonderful

0: It's Keep the Faith with Penny. Glitz, glamour, excitement. It is so easy to get caught up in all of that, or wanting to get caught up in all of that. But Jefferson Bethke found another way to live. And it's a way that might surprise you. Boredom. You heard me right. Boredom. But hold up. That may not mean everything that you think it does.
1: I think it's really holy to be boring. Like, I want to live a boring life with a boring marriage and a boring job, because to me, the mundane is actually holy. To me, the mundane is actually where Jesus is found in the secret. And to me, that's actually where we're able to resist this cultural pressure of just constantly getting better and better, doing more and more and being bigger than the last thing we did. You know, a boring marriage to me is an amazing marriage. The opposite of boring is crazy, flashy, exciting, right? Now, when I first met my wife, Alyssa, you know, there was that. There was fireworks and it's love at first sight, and you have all these feelings and your palms get sweaty and all these different things. But now there's a lot of parts of it that are boring, right? We sit on the couch and we have good conversation and we talk and we love each other and we serve each other. There's a lot more boringness to our relationship than there was 10 years ago. But our love back then can't even hold a candle to our love today, right? So there's something about boring love and boring faithfulness, which is actually more richer, more fuller, and a bigger blessing.
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If you're up at 1 a.m., you're either working or you need a friend. And I just want people to know that they have a friend and that they're not alone, because you're never alone. Grief will always tell you that you're alone. Depression will always remind you that no one is there for you. But love always reveals that there's hope.

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2: Well, we were calling because we received the nomination that you submitted for your mom and the AC.
3: Yes.
2: Could you tell us a little bit more?
3: Yeah, my mom, she's a really hard worker and she's a single mom. She's always really taking care of us and by herself. She really don't have any family members or anything. It's just been her taking care of us. Yeah. She has a lot of health issues right now, but I mean, she's really just been the only one taking care of us. My dad hasn't been in our life and he did pass away a couple of years ago, but he really wasn't there to raise us. But my mom's really hard worker.
2: And we're grateful for all that she's done for you and your sibling and, you know, just been that exceptional role model as a mom. And we're really excited to be able to tell you that your mom will be receiving an AC.
3: Oh, that's awesome.
2: Yes.
3: Thank you so much. It'll be a blessing for her. For all of us.
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But on the way from Keep the Faith with Penny, one woman is still looking for her perfect man. And she says, you know what? I'm okay with that.

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0: 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Tonight, maybe you're looking at your evening and you're wishing you had somebody really special to spend it with. And when you feel that way, it can be discouraging. This is Keep the Faith with Penny. Lisa Anderson is a conference speaker and the author of The Dating Manifesto. She's gone through some of those feelings, but she actually experienced singleness as being a beautiful story.
1: You know, I've now hit 40 years old, and it was something, had you told me this in my 20s, I would have been like, no way will I be 40 and single. For me, it's been a process of recognizing that while I will never be married in my 20s, and I will never be married in my 30s, and those are losses that I've had to grieve, but what I do have is a different story, and it's no less good. And I can't sit down and tell God to script everything out for me, and then I can sign off on it and make sure it's okay. What I can do is hold my hands openly and recognize that it's still okay for me to desire marriage, but it's not okay for me to sit on my hands and think that I'm nothing until then. I am responsible to live joyfully, to live contentedly, to serve where I am, to be in community where I am. Those are all things that I'm called to do right now.

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2: At the beginning of this conversation, we might have said it's that mercy part of God, exactly, the grace part. That's the part that gives us hope. Mm-hmm. But we're saying, no, there's hope in the justice as well. Mm-hmm. When evil looks like it's taking over, we are looking for a hero. We're looking for someone to come in and save the day. Mm-hmm. And that's God and his justice.
3: It's not just myth or legend. It's not just comic books. Mm-hmm. All that springs from the true story. Mm-hmm. That is the story of redemption in Scripture.
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0: Let's Keep the Faith with Penny. Learning as a parent doesn't always come from a mentor or a grandparent or a book or a seminar or even YouTube. Sometimes it comes from a season of pain. Michelle Cushot is a speaker and an author with her book, Relentless. In that book, she opens up about developing tongue cancer, but how it helped her to connect with her adopted kids.
1: They have this history of severe abuse neglect, so their life has been defined by trauma from the very beginning. They've experienced things in the first 5 years of their life that most of us can't comprehend. By the way, children that have gone through abuse neglect don't always behave well. And so many times I wanted to judge that behavior and criticize it as just poor behavior. However, my own experience with extreme trauma, medical trauma, has helped me to realize that there were times during the last 5 years I didn't behave well because I was dealing with significant grief. Like when my children, let's say, they have a fear of not having food because they were starved for so much of their early childhood. Well, after having my tongue removed, I went months without eating. All my food came through a feeding tube. I was almost compulsive at trying to collect food because I was afraid of starving. Well, now I understand why my children do that as well. And my own personal experience then has made me a little bit more able to show them compassion when they have these moments of behavior that doesn't make sense to me. And so as we continually, hopefully, to grow and mature in our faith, we then become more able to allow other people the freedom to experience that as well. That's the extraordinary and mysterious gift that God gives us in our suffering and pain, is that somehow we are then able to connect far more deeply with the people around us because of the very thing that almost took us down.
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Mac,

0: Moms, I can't believe you're a teenager already. 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I love you deeply. Thank you for changing my life forever.
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1: Hey, it's Becky from the KLRC Morning Show. We love sharing stories of people God is using to make a positive difference in our community. Anita recently attended summer camp at New Life Ranch, and we heard a rumor that she actually cried when it was time to go home because she wanted to stay longer. Anita's mom said, growing up in Nigeria, kids going to camp was something I watched in movies. It was not something that was attainable. But this past week, Anita went to camp at New Life Ranch, and she has not stopped talking about it. She was given the Character Award for confidence and loyalty. Thank you, thank you, thank you to each and every one of you who is taking time to invest in the next generation. Thank you, New Life Ranch, for making a positive difference in our community.

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3: You went to our website to tell us about your dad. Sounds like you could use a little help feeling the love and staying cool. 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
4: Well, my dad, he lost my stepmom about 3 years ago, and he lives in a house that's older than dirt and got all kinds of crevices in it, and it's a little hot box. 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It's just so hot in there. And he has health issues, and I just worry about him so much staying cool in the summer.
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2: Well, we were calling because we received the nomination that you submitted for your mom and the AC.
3: Yes.
2: Could you tell us a little bit more?
3: Yeah, my mom, she's a really hard worker and she's a single mom. She's always really taken care of us and by herself. She really don't have any family members or anything. It's just been her taking care of us. Yeah, she has a lot of health issues right now, but I mean, she's really just been the only one taking care of us. My dad hasn't been in our life, and he did pass away a couple of years ago, but he really wasn't there to raise us. But my mom's a really hard worker.
2: And we're grateful for all that she's done for you and your sibling and, you know, just been that exceptional role model as a mom. And we're really excited to be able to tell you that your mom will be receiving an AC.
3: Oh, that's awesome.
2: Yes.
3: Thank you so much. It'll be a blessing for her. For all of us.
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1: Hey, Sonia, it's Ross and Becky from KLRC Radio. How are you?
2: Good, how are you?
1: Doing well. We understand you submitted a nomination for Office of the Week. Tell us, where do you work and what do you do?
2: Yes, I work over here at Fish and Store. It's like a warehouse where the other companies come in and bring their products to store, like Georgie, Siemens, all the chicken and other companies. It's a big freezer. And what we take care of is the drivers come, pick up some product, take it where they need to be taken, and then we do all the paperwork.
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2: Oh, my God. This is awesome. I feel blessed that they let us listen to the radio, and in busy day, you're just there, like, listening to The Positive Difference and make a day easier. And I love it.
1: We're so happy to hear that, Sonia. 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
2: Oh, that's awesome. Thank you.
1: You're so welcome. So I'll stop later this week to drop off some Kaya chocolate, some Chick-fil-A, and Joy House coffee, okay?
2: Oh, that's awesome. Thank you very much. God bless you guys.
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2: You went to our website to tell us about your dad. Sounds like you could use a little help feeling the love and staying cool. Tell us what's going on.
3: Well, my dad, he lost my stepmom about 3 years ago, and he lives in a house that's older than dirt and got all kinds of crevices in it, and it's a little hot box. He has ceiling fans, and he's got a tiny little window air conditioner, but it doesn't cool the house at all. It's just so hot in there. And he has health issues, and I just worry about him so much staying cool in the summer.
2: Well, we would love to step in and help if that's okay.
3: Oh, that would be so great. That would be so great.
2: So thanks to our friends at Sam's Furniture and some generous KLRC listeners, he's going to get one of these brand new portable AC units. He'll be able to move it around and keep whatever part of the house cool that he wants. And we sure hope he feels the love this summer.
3: Oh, thank you. Thank you so much. That would be so great.
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3: At the beginning of this conversation, we might have said it's that mercy part of God, exactly, the grace part. 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
2: 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We love sharing stories of people God is using to make a positive difference in our community. Anita recently attended summer camp at New Life Ranch, and we heard a rumor that she actually cried when it was time to go home because she wanted to stay longer. Anita's mom said, growing up in Nigeria, kids going to camp was something I watched in movies. It was not something that was attainable. But this past week, Anita went to camp at New Life Ranch, and she has not stopped talking about it. She was given the Character Award for confidence and loyalty. Thank you, thank you, thank you to each and every one of you who is taking time to invest in the next generation. Thank you, New Life Ranch, for making a positive difference in our community.

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2: Well, we were calling because we received the nomination that you submitted for your mom and the AC.
3: Yes.
2: Could you tell us a little bit more?
3: Yeah, my mom, she's a really hard worker and she's a single mom. She's always really taking care of us and by herself. She really don't have any family members or anything. It's just been her taking care of us. Yeah, she has a lot of health issues right now, but I mean, she's really just been the only one taking care of us. My dad hasn't been in our life, and he did pass away a couple of years ago, and he really wasn't there to raise us. But my mom's really hard worker.
2: And we're grateful for all that she's done for you and your sibling, and, you know, just been that exceptional role model as a mom. And we're really excited to be able to tell you that your mom will be receiving an AC.
3: Oh, that's awesome.
2: Yes.
3: Thank you so much. We hope we have blessings for her. For all of us.
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3: 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Mm-hmm. And it's kind of like my eyes are constantly looking in another direction. 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
2: You went to our website to tell us about your dad. 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
3: Well, my dad, he lost my stepmom about 3 years ago, and he lives in a house that's older than dirt and got all kinds of crevices in it, and it's a little hot box. He has ceiling fans, and he's got a tiny little window air conditioner, but it doesn't cool the house at all. It's just so hot in there. And he has health issues, and I just worry about him so much staying cool in the summer.
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3: Oh, thank you. Thank you so much. That would be so great.
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1: Hi, Sonia. It's Ross and Becky from KLRC Radio. How are you?
2: Good. How are you?
1: Doing well. We understand you submitted a nomination for Office of the Week. Tell us, where do you work and what do you do?
2: Yes, I work over here at Fish and Store. It's like a warehouse where the other companies come in and bring their products to store, like Georgie, Siemens, all the chicken and other companies. It's a big river. And what we take care of is the drivers come, pick up some product, take it where they need to be taken, and then we do all the paperwork.
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0: busy day, you're just there like listening to the positive difference and make a day easier. 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
1: We're so happy to hear that, Sonia. And also, we want to let you know that you are this week's Office of the Week.
0: Oh, that's awesome. Thank you.
1: You're so welcome. So I'll stop later this week to drop off some Kaya chocolate, some Chick-fil-A, and Joy House coffee, okay?
0: Oh, that's awesome. Thank you very much. God bless you guys.
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1: Hi there, everyone. Hope you're having a wonderful start to your hump day. Hey, the temperatures will be a little more comfortable this afternoon, especially compared to yesterday. Highs will still be in the lower to middle 90s, but the humidity will be much lower. Overnight lows will respond in kind in the upper 60s to lower 70s. Now, Thursday and Friday will keep the average temperatures going with highs in the lower to middle 90s. However, there is an elevated chance for showers and storms Friday night into Saturday morning. Right now, we're going with the 40 to 60% chance of rain area-wide. That's the forecast from your KNWA Weather Authority team. I'm Josh Rugger on 90.9 KLRC.
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4: 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Mm-hmm. 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Mm-hmm. 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

0: 90.9 KLRC, that's Need to Breathe and The Long Surrender. Good morning, it's Ross and Becky. Mark is out again this morning, but should be back on Friday. By the way, here's three things that you need to know this morning.
1: Northwest Arkansas's VA campus is getting a major upgrade thanks to a fresh influx of more than $38 million in federal funding. The bulk of the cash, roughly $37.6 million, will completely renovate the main building's sterile medical equipment processing center. And the rest of the funds will tackle roof replacements across campus and restore the historic Building 6.
0: Okay, very nice. And with all this AI advancement stuff, I'm sure colleges all around the world are trying to figure out exactly the best way to go about it. NWAC is no exception, so they're hosting a two-day conference this week just to figure out how artificial intelligence fits into the classroom. It's going to be running Wednesday and Thursday, and the event brings together industry experts and educators to design new AI literacy coursework. The goal overall is to build a modern curriculum that can be used at NWAC and potentially rolled out to other colleges as well.
1: Cool. And Northwest Arkansas's largest children's museum is about to get a lot bigger. Hey, Mama Hearts are going, yes, please.
0: Right?
1: The Scott Family Amazium announced in a news release it will open the Hangout as part of a major expansion to the museum's Bentonville campus. The space will provide children and community members with a space next to museum exhibits. According to the release, it will include a cafe. Come on, okay. Bring on the coffee. An early learning center and an outdoor play area.
0: Becky's going to go drop her kids off here and say, hey, just hang out while Mama goes to the cafe for 7 hours.
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5: Hi, everyone. Hope you're having a wonderful start to your hump day. Hey, the temperatures will be a little more comfortable this afternoon, especially compared to yesterday. Highs will still be in the lower to middle 90s, but the humidity will be much lower. Overnight lows will respond in kind in the upper 60s to lower 70s. Now, Thursday and Friday will keep the average temperatures going with highs in the lower to middle 90s. However, there is an elevated chance for showers and storms Friday night into Saturday morning. Right now, we're going with a 40 to 60% chance of rain area-wide. That's the forecast from your KNWA Weather Authority team. I'm Josh Rugger on 90.9 KLRC.
1: And in Northwest Arkansas, we are at 71, Tahlequah 75, and in the River Valley, that temperature is 83.
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0: NRC, that's North Point Worship, and Death Was Arrested. Good morning. It's Ross and Becky here with you on this Wednesday morning. Hey, Becky, by the way, I am 95% sure that this is true and it's not some AI-generated headline because I was seeing it everywhere. But it's the world's first humanoid robot fighting link just launched in China.
1: Wow.
0: And here's the thing. These robots, number one, they actually do look like humans. And they're able to just really perform, like, athletically.
1: Sure.
0: So watching them fight is just crazy. They look real, but they look like stronger than any human could. But I want to get your thoughts on this. We've been seeing a lot of replacement of human stuff, right?
1: Yep.
0: If it's fighting or if it's jobs, whatever it is. But I just feel like there's some things that people are going to try to do. They're going to try to get machines to replace us. But there was this scene in the fight where one of the robots, he jumped up and kicked the other robot's head, and that robot's head flew off. And I'm like, okay, so we're trying to act like these are humans, but it loses a head and it just keeps fighting.
1: What?
0: And I think there's something to that of, man, these humans or these robots, they're trying to make them like humans, but they can't. And there's something about our weakness that makes us us.
1: Yeah.
0: And, you know, trying to perfect that just can't be done right now.
1: Right.
0: Cause it's crazy. Like the robot's still running around with
1: its
0: head.
1: It's like a chicken.
0: Yeah, literally.
1: But eventually the chicken's going to fall down.
0: Right. Right.
1: Similar. I don't know. I didn't watch the video. Does a robot eventually stop fighting or does it just keep going?
0: I think it eventually stops, but like, I don't think it was because of the head injury.
1: It's like somebody pushed the off button.
0: Right. Yeah.
1: What? It's like, no, the Lord created us with limits for a reason.
0: Yeah.
1: That just, I don't know, that makes my stomach turn. I don't like that.
0: And it makes us human, like
1: it
0: those
1: does.
0: Limits.
1: Yeah.
0: And it kind of puts us in our place of, all right, we're people and God is God. But man, thank the Lord for our weaknesses because when we're weak, he's strong. So,
1: yeah. No robots, please.
0: No robots.
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0: 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It's Ross and Becky, and that was CeCe Winans with Worthy of It All.
1: By the way, it's Ross and Becky here with you on this Wednesday morning, and I think Becky's got a little weather update
0: just
1: for us.
0: Just a little. Luckily, today it's not supposed to get over 100.
1: Yeah. Ooh.
0: Lower to middle 90s. So hopefully it's a little more palatable than yesterday. I felt so bad though, Ross. I went to Springdale, and on the drive back, I swear there were like four cars pulled over, either overheated or they had blown a tire. I was like, it's too hot for people to be out. Stay home if you can.
1: Oh my goodness. Yeah. I was watching the weather app yesterday, and it was just at 99 all day. And I'm like, if it goes one more degree up, I'm going to lose my mind.
0: Also in Elm Springs, we're currently at 73 degrees.
1: And I'm taking a look at the traffic map too, and it looks like everything's moving right along with no accidents to report.
2: 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We love sharing stories of people God is using to make a positive difference in our community. Anita recently attended summer camp at New Life Ranch, and we heard a rumor that she actually cried when it was time to go home because she wanted to stay longer. Anita's mom said, growing up in Nigeria, kids going to camp was something I watched in movies. It was not something that was attainable. But this past week, Anita went to camp at New Life Ranch, and she has not stopped talking about it. She was given the Character Award for Confidence and Loyalty. Thank you, thank you, thank you to each and every one of you who is taking time to invest in the next generation. Thank you, New Life Ranch, for making a positive difference in our community.
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1: Ready for some good news?
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1: Here's your positive difference story of the day.
3: This one takes us to Kansas City. So it's Mother's Day. And someone stole Olivia's three-wheeled electric bike.
0: No!
3: But Olivia isn't, you know, a child.
0: Okay.
3: She's a grown woman who is battling stage 4 breast cancer. And the bike was her transportation to her oncology appointments. So when Officer J.P. Young of the Kansas City Police Department took the report, he made her a promise. And this is sticky, right? You don't typically make promises unless you know you're going to be able to keep them.
0: Right.
3: But he made a promise that he would do everything he could to find it. And for the next month, he never stopped looking. Patiently fielding Olivia's steady stream of texts with tips and clues, never losing focus on the case. Now, just imagine, he's got a ton of other cases, right? Probably way more, like, dangerous and things like that, but he's still maintaining focus on trying to help find Olivia's bike. A month later, Officer Young and his partner spotted a man riding an e-bike that looked freshly spray-painted. And a glimpse
0: suspicious.
3: Of, I know. And a glimpse of the original colors showing through caught Young's eye. He took a picture, texted it to Olivia, and she confirmed that it was hers. When he returned it, Olivia said he wore the biggest smile she had ever seen, as if he had found the golden goose.

0: hypertension and a woman with stage 4 cancer who will now ride again. And then someone from Urban Trail said, bikes are part of her lives, and myself and other volunteers would be happy to get her rolling again.
1: Man, I love to see it. I love to see the community pitch in, and then that company, Urban Trail, say, like, this is something we want to be a part of,
0: too.
1: Have our fingerprints in this.
0: And like it should be. It takes a village.
1: Mm-hmm. Absolutely. That is our positive difference story of the day.

0: 90.9 KLRC. That was Jordan Feliz with The River. And it's Wednesday, I believe. You know, I woke up, Ross, I told you, thinking it was Friday. Mm-hmm. And then I was like, no, Mark's not back. It's Thursday. And then I get in here and I'm like, oh, no, it's definitely Wednesday. So here we are. It's Wednesday. Mark will be back on Friday.
1: Uh-huh.
0: And
1: which is not today, Becky.
0: That's correct. The forecast for today is temperatures in the lower to middle 90s. And currently in Decatur, we are at 70 degrees.
1: And I'm taking a look at the traffic map and no accidents have been reported across the area this morning. Everything is moving pretty smoothly out there.
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0: Well, we were calling because we received the nomination that you submitted for your mom and the AC.
3: Yes.
0: Could you tell us a little bit more?
3: Yeah, my mom, she's a really hard worker and she's a single mom. She's always really taking care of us and by herself. She really don't have any family members or anything. It's just been her taking care of us. Yeah. She has a lot of health issues right now, but I mean, she's really just been the only one taking care of us. My dad hasn't been in our life, and he did pass away a couple of years ago, and he really wasn't there to raise us. But my mom's a really hard worker.
0: And we're grateful for all that she's done for you and your sibling and, you know, just been that exceptional role model as a mom. And we're really excited to be able to tell you that your mom will be receiving an AC.
3: Oh, that's awesome.
0: Yes.
3: Thank you so much. It'll be a blessing for her. For all of us.
2: The positive difference.
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7: 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The child becomes the dating coach, telling their parent how to ask for a date and guard against sexual temptation. Ew. And all the while, the child is feeling frightened about how the family's going to change again and what Christmas is going to be like for the grandkids. Yes, there will be lots of questions that need answers. So neither generation should make any assumptions about how the other will cope. 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

0: 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Good morning. It's time for a little, or as Chaplain Justin likes us to call it, a big Chaplain chat.
1: Huge Chaplain chat.
0: This one might be a little spicy.
1: Yeah.
0: Becky was talking to me about it this morning, and I'm like, hey, here's my answer. You might want to ask Chaplain Justin, too. He's got some good wisdom.
1: Gosh, I love spicy things.
0: Yeah.
1: I just love it.
0: So this one's pretty good.
1: Just first thing in the morning. Yeah. This is something spicy.
0: Get our system going.
1: That's
0: come
1: right.
0: on.
1: Okay.
2: So, yeah, like Ross said, I was chatting with a friend yesterday, and she's been studying a lot of church history, and she mm-hmm. indicated something that I wanted to pick your guys' brain about. And she said, I recently came across Eastern Orthodoxy, mm-hmm. which is the only denomination that can trace its way back all the way to the disciples without fracturing.
1: Mm-hmm.
2: And so I had so many questions that this brought up for me. And so really the question right now is just like, what is Eastern Orthodoxy? Like, help me understand mm-hmm. that and like the different denominations and the history, some of the history that goes back with that.
1: Yeah. Well, I mean, that's a big question. One thing I'll say is you kind of have three big streams, big umbrellas for Christianity: Roman Catholicism, mm-hmm. which we're more familiar with, Protestantism, and then Eastern Orthodoxy.
2: Okay.
1: I think it'd be good for any Christian to be familiar with the distinctives there. Both Roman Catholicism and Eastern Orthodoxy would say that they're the one true church,
2: okay.
1: is one of their distinctives. And one of the reasons for that is they trace their lineage of leadership all the way back to the apostles, specifically Peter. Mm. And then a lot of people would say John for Eastern Orthodox. But it, you know, you could see either side. Very hard to prove, one, the lineage through so many centuries. Two is like, does that really matter all that much? You know?
2: Yeah.
1: You know, you have scriptures that say something like, you know, this person says I follow Peter, other person says I follow Paul, but really Christ is the deal. We're right. following him together. I think that's pretty important.
2: Yep.
1: Roman Catholicism and Eastern Orthodoxy probably go back the furthest in terms of Christian history. Back to the very beginning. But there is a split around the creeds and how certain things were said, whether the Spirit proceeds from the Father and the Son or just one, you know, the Father. And that was a big enough deal to split back in the day. I mean, long time ago. So that's some of the history. There's a lot of distinctives theologically, how each one kind of does church, practices church life. There's a lot of distinct groups within Protestantism, you know, a lot of denominations. Some there would say they're the true church, right? And so we just need all the help we can get now.
2: Sure.
1: One thing I would say that maybe we could all agree on, I think we would, that if we're going to trace ourselves back to the apostles, one of the ways we can all do it is through the scriptures,
2: mm-hmm.
1: their writings. And that's what we're founded upon.
2: Mm-hmm.
1: So apart from church leadership and the lineage there, every one of us in these big umbrellas can trace our heritage back to the original witnesses of the life, death, and resurrection of Christ and the apostles and their writings, which the Holy Spirit inspired as scripture,
2: mm-hmm.
1: Which is really important. So I would say let's take a deep breath, whatever those distinctives are. Could we all come back to the apostles' writings and say we all have access to them? And I would say yes. I bet you those three streams would say yes, too.
0: Mm-hmm. Man, that's so good. Thank you, Chaplain.
1: You're welcome.
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0: When you've hit a wall you can't see and can't name,
1: you don't have to push through it alone.
2: He lifted me out of the slimy pit, out of the mud and mire. He set my feet on a rock and gave me a firm place to stand.
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0: 90.9 KLRC, and I feel confident saying, Lord, I need you, especially when it comes to technology not working like it's supposed to. That was Matt Maher with Lord, I Need You here on The Positive Difference.
1: Uh-huh, yeah. Man, Becky, sounds like you need to talk to somebody this morning. All right, we're going to let Becky process just all this technology stuff before we do the news. But after this song, we got a traffic update.

0: See, that's passion with just that good. Good morning. It's Ross and Becky. By the way, we're taking a look at the traffic map this morning and no accidents have been reported. It's a pretty smooth drive in. And here's three things that you need to know to start your morning off.
1: So Northwest Arkansas's VA campus is getting a major upgrade thanks to a fresh influx of more than $38 million in federal funding. The bulk of the cash, roughly $37.6 million, will completely renovate the main building's sterile medical equipment processing center. The rest of the funds will tackle roof replacements across campus and restore the historic Building 6.
0: Very nice. And a lot of these colleges are trying to figure out the whole artificial intelligence thing. NWAC is no exception, so they're hosting a two-day conference this week to figure out how AI fits into the classroom. This is going to be running Wednesday through Thursday. The event brings together industry experts and educators in to design a new AI literacy coursework. The goal is to build a modern curriculum that can be used at NWAC and even potentially rolled out to other colleges too, which is pretty cool.
1: Kind of the pilot location here.
0: Mm-hmm.
1: And a local real estate agency is stepping up to help single parents as the back to school season kicks into gear. Coldwell Banker is hosting its 8th annual supply drive for the Single Parent Scholarship Fund of Northwest Arkansas, collecting donations through tomorrow. The goal is to equip these students' children with essential school supplies while the organization continues to provide crucial scholarships, tutoring, and financial planning for the parents. More information can be found at coldwellbankernwa.com.
0: All right. Very nice. That's three things you need to know this morning. Your forecast is coming up.
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3: Hi, everyone. Hope you're having a wonderful start to your hump day. Hey, the temperatures will be a little more comfortable this afternoon, especially compared to yesterday. Highs will still be in the lower to middle 90s, but the humidity will be much lower. Overnight lows will respond in kind in the upper 60s to lower 70s. Now, Thursday and Friday will keep the average temperatures going with highs in the lower to middle 90s. However, there is an elevated chance for showers and storms Friday night into Saturday morning. Right now, we're going with a 40 to 60% chance of rain area-wide. That's the forecast from your KNWA Weather Authority team. I'm Josh Ruggert on 90.9 KLRC.
1: And in Northwest Arkansas, we're at 70 degrees, Tahlequah 74, and in the River Valley sitting at 81.
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0: Good morning. All right, it's worst case scenario time, and I think I'm going first, and we're going to figure out if I would rather have my toenails taken off or live with a smoker.
1: Oh.
0: Both of these sound horrible.
2: Hazardous to the health, yeah.
3: Yes, and we have myself, Becky, here
0: to help
3: determine what would be Ross's worst case scenario, and our guest friend here today, our queen of customer service, Sherry.
1: Mm-hmm. Yeah, you twisted my arm again.
3: Ross is like, who? I was like, Sherry. Yes.
1: Sherry, but no hat today, it's way too hot.
3: No hats.
0: Sherry is very unpredictable.
3: Yes.
0: So at least when Mark's here, we can usually kind of predict what he's going to do. But Sherry, she's a different beast.
3: She is. And we have Justin here, who carries the heaviest burden of all.
2: Yes.
3: Keeping track of the school.
2: That's right.
3: And keeping the peace.
0: All right, Justin, are you ready to put me in the hot seat?
2: I'm ready. I'd love to. Feeling hot, hot, hot. Buckle up. Yeah, here we go. So worst case scenario, which is worse? Live with a compulsive cigarette smoker.
0: Ooh, okay.
2: Have all of your toenails slowly removed.
1: Ooh, man. Slowly.
0: Oh, yes, slowly. That, how slow is that? Like 15 seconds or 15 minutes? Because both of those seem pretty slow.
2: Yeah.
0: Ooh.
2: Any amount of time, I think.
3: I think I have my answer.
2: So which worse?
0: Yeah. Okay, I think I got my answer. Yeah.
2: Okay. So who's going first, Becky? Sherry?
1: Okay, I would say the toenails, because you can always open up windows.
0: Oh, that's a good point.
2: A little hack there.
0: Okay.
1: But compulsive smoker? What does that mean? Compulsive.
2: It reminds me of, I won't say which family member in upstate New York that lights one cigarette with the butt of another.
1: Oh, yeah.
2: That might be something.
3: So at this point, like, everything in your home smells like it.
2: Oh, yeah. Yeah.
1: And it's yellow. Ooh.
3: And it's yellow.
1: But then your toenails. I'm going to say with toenails.
0: I don't want to talk about it anymore.
1: He's making
0: spinning.
1: Nauseous.
0: Both directions with this.
3: I think toenails as well.
2: Okay, two for toenails.
0: So here's my mindset. The toenails, no matter how slowly, it's eventually going to end. But I've never really been around smokers. And whenever I pass one on the street and they're just huffing and puffing, man, my head just spins and I get the worst headache. I would rather lose my toenails than to have a consistent headache. I'm going to be honest.
2: Yeah, the toenails will grow back. Am I wrong?
0: Exactly.
3: It depends.
1: No, that's true.
0: And I'm a college student. I spend too much time in my house just studying. I can't just leave.
2: Yeah, right. You're not studying. Get out of here.
0: I tried. All right. That's a point for me.
2: Yeah, well done.
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0: 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It's Ross and Becky, and the Spanish lessons continue.
1: I know. I was like, all right, I guess we're doing this on air, Becky.
0: We could expect the temperatures to be in the lower to middle 90s, and currently in Lowell, we are at 70 degrees.
1: How do you say we're at 70 degrees in Spanish?
0: Do you really want to do that right now?
1: Sure.
0: Ahorita la temperatura está 70.
1: All right.
0: Yes.
1: Cool. Thank you, Becky. I'm going to store that for next time.
0: Okay.
1: All right. And I'm taking a look at the traffic map, too, and it looks like everything's moving right along, and no accidents have been reported this morning.
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3: You went to our website to tell us about your dad. Sounds like you could use a little help feeling the love and staying cool. Tell us what's going on.
4: Well, my dad, he lost my stepmom about 3 years ago, and he lives in a house that's older than dirt and got all kinds of crevices in it, and it's a little hot box. He has ceiling fans, and he's got a tiny little window air conditioner, but it doesn't cool the house at all. It's just so hot in there. And he has health issues, and I just worry about him so much staying cool in the summer.
3: Well, we would love to step in and help if that's okay.
4: Oh, that would be so great. 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
3: So thanks to our friends at Sam's Furniture and some generous KLRC listeners, he's going to get one of these brand new portable AC units. He'll be able to move it around and keep whatever part of the house cool that he wants. And we sure hope he feels the love this summer.
4: Oh, thank you. Thank you so much. That would be so great.
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0: 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Good morning. All right. We got Sherry here with us for the worst case scenario game. We're going to see if she'd rather be locked in a trunk or locked in a car with the most annoying human ever. Why is everybody looking at me?
1: Well, if the shoe fits.
0: All right. Oh, so worst case scenario, we got Becky here. I'm here too. And sitting in for Mark, we got Sherry.
2: Why, thank you. I'm glad to be here.
3: Our queen of customer service.
0: Yes.
3: Always adding some spunk to our conversations.
0: Amen.
3: And
2: something.
3: Chaplain Justin, what is the score?
4: Well, we got one for Ross and zero for Sherry and Becky. Struck out last round.
3: Well, yeah. It's not too late.
4: That's right. No. I mean, mathematically, we have two rounds. So.
0: Yeah. So we're gonna put Sherry in the hot seat and see what case scenario here is the worst for her.
2: Okay.
4: Worst case scenario, is it worse to be locked in the trunk of a stranger's car or drive cross country with the most annoying person ever?
2: Well,
4: don't say anything. Just think. You got your answer?
2: Don't betray yourself. I have my answer.
4: Okay. Becky Ross, what do you think?
0: Becky, go first.
3: Okay.
0: I'm still thinking.
3: I feel like Sherry has worked with enough people in her life that she has developed some sort of tolerance for people that may be unpleasing. So I'm going to go with being stuck in the trunk of a stranger's car. That's her worst case scenario.
0: Sherry, are you an introvert or an extrovert?
3: Don't answer.
2: Yeah. It depends.
0: It depends, okay. Because I feel like an introvert, no matter who's in the other seat in the car, would just prefer to be in the trunk. So I might lean that way towards Sherry. So maybe you would like to be... Yeah, I agree. Maybe you'd like to be in the trunk versus having to have a conversation with the most annoying human ever.
4: So both go in trunk then?
3: Yeah.
4: Okay, interesting. Sherry?
2: The worst case scenario would be trunk.
4: All right.
0: Yes. Let's go.
4: Do we dare ask why?
0: Yeah.
3: Please do. Scary.
0: Is this like an experience you've had?
2: Like Becky said, I have experienced a lot of people in my life, and so I can put up with basically anything. So driving across country, I can handle that.
4: Yeah, no problem.
2: It's only 30 hours.
4: And as hot as it is today.
2: Yes. Being locked in some stranger's trunk.
4: So that's a point for Ross and Becky.
3: Oh, that's great.
4: So that makes Ross has two. Becky has one. Sherry has zero so far.
2: I feel like this game is more of chance than the little generations game.
4: Okay, yeah.

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3: In these days and times, you need all the encouragement you can get, and you all deliver that to us. Jesus does it.

0: See, that was Elevation Worship with Graves Into Gardens here with Ross and Becky this morning.
1: By the way, I'm taking a look at the traffic map too, and it doesn't look like there's an accident reported, but there is a slowdown on I-49 northbound right at exit 77 this morning.
2: Happy birthday!

0: happy birthday.
1: All right. It is July 22nd. Here are today's birthday. First, we have Barbara Betts turning 78 in Biftonville.
2: All right. Audrey Ledden has a birthday in Fayetteville, turning 14. Happy birthday.
1: Happy 21st to Elijah Scott in Salina.
2: And happy birthday to Dwayne Hess, who has a birthday in Stillwell today.
1: And last but not least, Robert Wood, 49 again, LOL, in Gentry.
2: I love when that happens. All right, let's get the randomizer to get a birthday bash winner for today.
1: And the Marketplace Reel birthday bash winner is Dwayne Hess.
2: Woo!
1: Happy birthday!
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0: right, so we all think we know Becky, but when it comes to bungee jumping or jail for a week, which one would Becky prefer? Do you want to give us any hints before we jump in?
1: Of course not.
0: All right, so we're doing a little worst case scenario. We're going to present two situations to Becky, see which one's worse. By the way, I'm here. Sherry's here. She's sitting in for Mark. And of course, Chaplain Justin's here.
2: Yep, I'm ready.
0: All right.
2: The score, Ross. Yes. Has 2 points in the lead. Becky has one. Okay. Sherry has zero so far.
1: Well, there's still hope.
2: Okay, here we go.
0: It all comes down to this.
2: So if Becky stumps you guys, she gets a point. If you guess correctly, you get a point. Feeling hot, hot, hot. Ready? Becky, would you rather bungee jump from the Grand Canyon? Or spend 1 week, not in jail, but in prison.
0: Ooh.
2: Those are different.
1: Yeah. Yeah. I speak from experience. Yeah.
2: Been there, done that. Yeah. I've been in both, you know, as a pastor, chaplain.
3: Sure. Yep. There you go. Yeah.
0: You're not getting out of this one. We know there's other reasons why, too.
2: That's right, maybe.
1: You came from the Cali streets, Justin.
2: That's
1: true. We know you have a deeper
2: SoCal
1: story.
2: No. SoCal. It does things to a person.
1: All right, I have my answer.
0: Okay. Sherry, do you know?
3: I have a feeling.
0: Yeah.
3: Yeah.
0: Well, a feeling's pretty good in this game.
3: I've got a feeling.
0: A lot of the times I don't feel anything in this game. Just wait till it's over.
3: There you go. So I go first. My guess.
2: Yeah, go for
3: it. The bungee is worst case.
2: Okay. Wow.
3: Because a week in prison, she could be, you know, the HR person in the prison.
2: Yeah. A variety of reasons to be in the prison, right?
3: Yeah. Not just a prisoner.
2: Right. That's true.
3: So I say bungee.
0: Yeah. Here's the thing. I did hear Becky say something about being afraid of heights.
3: Oh.
0: So I would have to go with Sherry and say that bungee jumping would be the worst case scenario. I think you'd be fine in prison. I think you'd be like, you know, in high school, like there's always the cool kid. I feel like you'd be like the cool adult in prison and everybody would be like, no, I want to sit next to Becky and lunch.
1: Oh my God. That's actually the opposite of how it goes in prison.
2: Yeah. You kind of don't want to stand out. You know. Not that I know. Yeah. From personal
0: Mr. experience. Cali.
2: That's right.
1: Oh man. You
2: so
1: guys
2: which one,
1: me.
2: Becky?
1: You guys know me well.
0: Yeah.
1: Yeah. I think I'd be good in prison. I am deathly terrified of heights.
3: Especially the Grand Canyon.
1: Yeah.
2: Yeah, that's heights right there. Yeah,
0: so what does that do to the score?
2: Well, it's funny you would ask that so eagerly.
0: Yeah, I think I know.
2: So Becky has one, Sherry has one, and Ross has three.
0: Three
2: points. Well done.
1: How does this happen?

0: That was Poets and Prophets with Make Room Here on the Positive Difference.
1: By the way, it's Ross and Becky here with you on this Wednesday morning. And I'm taking a look at the traffic map, and there doesn't look to be an accident, but on I-49 northbound, there's a pretty big slowdown at exit 72 this morning. And here's three things you need to know.
0: Northwest Arkansas's largest children's museum is about to get even bigger. The Scott Family Amazium announced that it will open the Hangout as part of a major expansion to the museum's Bentonville campus. The space will provide children and community members with a space next to a museum exhibits. According to the release, it will include a cafe, an early learning center, and an outdoor play area. I'm so excited for this.
1: Yeah, Becky's going to be dropping her kids off at the Hangout Center while she goes to the cafe for 7 hours. And NWAC is hosting a two-day conference this week just to try to figure out the AI thing and how that fits into the classroom. It's going to be running Wednesday and Thursday, and the event brings together industry experts and educators to design new AI literacy coursework. The goal is to build a modern curriculum that can be used at NWAC and even potentially at some other colleges, too.
0: Nice to be the pilot location. And a local real estate agency is stepping up to help single parents as the back-to-school season kicks into gear. Coldwell Banker is hosting its 8th annual supply drive for the Single Parent Scholarship Fund of Northwest Arkansas, collecting donations through tomorrow. The goal is to equip students, children with essential school supplies while the organization continues to provide scholarships, tutoring, and financial planning for parents. For more information, you can go to coldwellbankernwa.com.
1: All right. Very nice. That's three things that you need to know this morning. And your forecast is next.
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3: Hi, everyone. Hope you're having a wonderful start to your hump day. Hey, the temperatures will be a little more comfortable this afternoon, especially compared to yesterday. Highs will still be in the lower to middle 90s, but the humidity will be much lower. Overnight lows will respond in kind in the upper 60s to lower 70s. Now, Thursday and Friday will keep the average temperatures going with highs in the lower to middle 90s. However, there is an elevated chance for showers and storms Friday night into Saturday morning. Right now, we're going with a 40 to 60% chance of rain area-wide. That's the forecast from your KNWA Weather Authority team. I'm Josh Rugger on 90.9 KLRC.
0: And in Northwest Arkansas, we are at 72 degrees, Tahlequah 78, and in the River Valley sitting at 80.
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0: 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Good morning. It's Ross and Becky here with you on this Wednesday morning.
1: And we have Chaplain Justin with us today. And he's helping us understand, really helping Becky understand what it means to be part of a church that is not fractured.
2: Roman Catholicism and Eastern Orthodoxy probably go back the furthest in terms of Christian history, back to the very beginning. But there is a split around the creeds and how certain things were said, whether the Spirit proceeds from the Father and the Son or just one, you know, the Father. And that was a big enough deal to split back in the day. I mean, long time ago. So that's some of the history. There's a lot of distinctives theologically, how each one kind of does church, practices church life. There's a lot of distinct groups within Protestantism, you know, a lot of denominations. Some there would say they're the true church, right? And so we just need all the help we can get now.
1: Sure.
2: One thing I would say that maybe we could all agree on, I think we would, that if we're going to trace ourselves back to the apostles, one of the ways we can all do it is through the scriptures, their writings. And that's what we're founded upon. So apart from church leadership and the lineage there, every one of us in these big umbrellas can trace our heritage back to the original witnesses of the life, death, and resurrection of Christ and the apostles and their writings, which the Holy Spirit inspired as scripture, which is really important. So I would say let's take a deep breath, whatever those distinctives are. Could we all come back to the apostles' writings and say we all have access to them? And I would say yes. I bet you those three streams would say yes, too.
0: Mm-hmm. Man, that's so good. Thank you, Chaplain.
2: You're welcome.
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0: 90.9 KLRC. That's Forrest Frank. And okay, it's Ross and Becky. And Becky's got a weather update for us this morning.
1: The temperature is going to get to be in the lower to mid 90s, so a little bit cooler, although I am very cautious to say that because it's still going to be in the 90s, but not as hot as yesterday. But currently in Farmington, we are at 74 degrees.
0: And I'm taking a look at the traffic map, and it looks like an accident just showed up not too long ago on I-49 northbound right at exit 78 this morning.
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0: 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Good morning. It's Ross and Becky here with you on this Wednesday morning. By the way, we just had somebody call in and say that there's an accident on I-49 northbound right at the 112 exit.
1: Ready for some good news?
2: We are too.
1: Here's your positive difference story of the day.
2: This one takes us to Kansas City. It's Mother's Day, and someone stole Olivia's electric bike.
0: No!
2: But Olivia isn't a child.
0: Okay.
2: She's a grown woman who is battling stage 4 breast cancer.
0: Oh, man. Really?
2: And the bike was her transportation to her oncology appointments. So when Officer J.P. Young of the Kansas City Police Department took the report, he made her a promise. And this is sticky, right? You don't typically make promises unless you know you're going to be able to keep them.
0: Right.
2: But he made a promise that he would do everything he could to find it. And for the next month, he never stopped looking, patiently fielding Olivia's steady stream of texts with tips and clues, never losing focus on the case. Now, just imagine, he's got a ton of other cases, right? Probably way more like dangerous and things like that, but he's still maintaining focus on trying to help find Olivia's bike. A month later, Officer Young and his partner spotted a man riding an e-bike that looked freshly spray painted. And a glimpse
0: suspicious.
2: And a glimpse of the original colors showing through caught Young's eye. He took a picture, texted it to Olivia, and she confirmed that it was hers. When he returned it, Olivia said he wore the biggest smile she had ever seen, as if he had found the golden goose. Officer Young went way beyond the call of duty. The best part was seeing how big of a smile he had on his face, just like he had found the golden goose, and she loved it. But that's not all. Like, friends had heard that her bike had gotten stolen, so they chipped in to buy her a new one, put it together. The problem is, they probably had a bunch of, like, me's and marks there putting it together, and so it wasn't put together well. So she couldn't ride it.
0: Sure.
2: And so her plan was to sell the recovered bike to pay for repairs for the new one.
0: Okay.
2: But a volunteer at Urban Trail Co. saw the post and said, "We would love to fix it at no cost." So one officer's

0: 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Good morning. It's Ross and Becky here with you on this Wednesday morning. By the way, Becky's got a weather update for us.
1: That's right. The forecast for today, we can expect temperatures in the lower to mid 90s.
0: And I'm taking a look at the traffic map, and it looks like that accident on I-49 northbound right at exit 78 is still causing a little bit of a slowdown this morning.
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1: Hi, Sonia. It's Ross and Becky from KLRC Radio. How are you?
3: Good. How are you?
1: Doing well. We understand you submitted a nomination for Office of the Week. Tell us, where do you work and what do you do?
3: Yes, I work over here at Fish and Store. It's like a warehouse where the other companies come in and bring their products to store, like Georgie, Siemens, all the chicken and other companies. It's a big freezer. And what we take care of is the drivers come, pick up some product, take it where they need to be taken, and then we do all the paperwork.
0: Wow. Can you tell us why you listen to The Positive Difference at work?
3: Oh, my God. This is awesome. I feel blessed that they let us listen to the radio, and in busy day, you're just there, like, listening to The Positive Difference and make a day easier. And I love it.
1: We're so happy to hear that, Sonia. And also, we want to let you know that you are this week's Office of the Week.
3: Oh, that's awesome. Thank you.
1: You're so welcome. So I'll stop later this week to drop off some Kaya chocolate, some Chick-fil-A, and Joy House coffee, okay?
3: Oh, that's awesome. Thank you very much. God bless you guys.
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0: 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Good morning. It's Ross and Becky here with you.
1: That's right. Mark is still on vacation, making his way back from the wildness of Wyoming.
0: Mm-hmm.
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0: Yes, absolutely. 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
2: Well, we were calling because we received the nomination that you submitted for your mom and the AC.
3: Yes.
2: Could you tell us a little bit more?
3: Yeah, my mom, she's a really hard worker and she's a single mom. She's always really taking care of us and by herself. She really don't have any family members or anything. It's just been her taking care of us. Yeah, she has a lot of health issues right now, but I mean, she's really just been the only one taking care of us. My dad hasn't been in our life, and he did pass away a couple of years ago, and he really wasn't there to raise us. But my mom's a really hard worker.
2: And we're grateful for all that she's done for you and your sibling, and, you know, just been that exceptional role model as a mom. And we're really excited to be able to tell you that your mom will be receiving an AC.
3: Oh, that's awesome.
2: Yes.
3: Thank you so much. We hope we have blessings for her. For all of us.
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3: At the beginning of this conversation, we might have said it's that mercy part of God, exactly, the grace part. 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
1: That's right. 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

0: 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Good morning. It's Ross and Becky here with you.
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90.9 KLRC. It's wonderful to be hanging out with you on your Wednesday. I'm Andrea, and glad that we're getting this time together to listen to the positive difference while we work and hang out today. 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

90.9 KLRC Life Church posted this earlier this week, Jeremiah 33, where it says, "Give thanks to the Lord Almighty, for the Lord is good. His love endures forever." And I just love those moments where it says his love endures forever, just as the reminder of right now, it's still going. Forever's still happening. I'm so glad that he loves us.

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2: You went to our website to tell us about your dad. Sounds like you could use a little help feeling the love and staying cool. Tell us what's going on.
3: Well, my dad, he lost my stepmom about 3 years ago, and he lives in a house that's older than dirt and got all kinds of crevices in it, and it's a little hot box. He has ceiling fans, and he's got a tiny little window air conditioner, but it doesn't cool the house at all. It's just so hot in there. And he has health issues, and I just worry about him so much staying cool in the summer.
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2: 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And we sure hope he feels the love this summer.
3: 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Thank you so much. That would be so great.
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1: Hey, it's Becky from the KLRC Morning Show. We love sharing stories of people God is using to make a positive difference in our community. Anita recently attended summer camp at New Life Ranch, and we heard a rumor that she actually cried when it was time to go home because she wanted to stay longer. Anita's mom said, growing up in Nigeria, kids going to camp was something I watched in movies. It was not something that was attainable. But this past week, Anita went to camp at New Life Ranch, and she has not stopped talking about it. She was given the Character Award for confidence and loyalty. Thank you, thank you, thank you to each and every one of you who is taking time to invest in the next generation. Thank you, New Life Ranch, for making a positive difference in our community.

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I'm Andrea, and glad that we're getting to hang out and listen to the Positive Difference at Work together. 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

90.9 KLRC. My friend Brandon was talking about this the other day. I thought it's a great reminder to share. He was saying that one thing a mentor shared with him that changed his life was whenever he said, instead of asking God to bless what you have planned, pray and fast, ask God where he is at work already, and then join him in that. I love that. It sounds a little bit less complicated too, right? To give up our own plans and instead pray and fast, God, where are you already at work around here? And I'm going to come join you in it.

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3: 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Mm-hmm. And it's kind of like my eyes are constantly looking in another direction. And sometimes I just picture him placing both of his hands on either side of my face and just gently turning my head to look back at him and being like, right here, Rochelle, right here.
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0: 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A back-to-school bash is happening at Rivers Community Church in Bentonville. 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

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Coming up here in just a moment, a new song by Danny Gokey we just introduced this week. It's coming up right after this Casting Crown song on The Positive Difference. What?

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2: Well, we were calling because we received the nomination that you submitted for your mom and the AC.
3: Yes.
2: Could you tell us a little bit more?
3: Yeah, my mom, she's a really hard worker, and she's a single mom. She's always really taking care of us and by herself. She really don't have any family members or anything. It's just been her taking care of us. Yeah. She has a lot of health issues right now, but, I mean, she's really just been the only one taking care of us. My dad hasn't been in our life, and he did pass away a couple of years ago, and he really wasn't there to raise us. But my mom's really hard worker.
2: And we're grateful for all that she's done for you and your sibling and, you know, just been that exceptional role model as a mom. And we're really excited to be able to tell you that your mom will be receiving an AC.
3: Oh, that's awesome.
2: Yes.
3: Thank you so much. It'll be a blessing for her. For all of us.
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I have big hopes that on Thursday we are going to be hearing this song by Big Daddy Weave. 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
2: Hi, Sonia. It's Ross and Becky from KLRC Radio. How are you?
3: Good. How are you?
2: Doing well. We understand you submitted a nomination for Office of the Week. Tell us, where do you work and what do you do?
3: Yes, I work over here at Fish and Store. It's like a warehouse where the other companies come in and bring their products to store, like Georgie, Siemens, all the chicken and other companies. It's a big freezer. And what we take care of is the drivers come, pick up some product, take it where they need to be taken, and then we do all the paperwork.
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2: We're so happy to hear that, Sonia. 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
3: 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Thank you.
2: You're so welcome. So I'll stop later this week to drop off some Kaya chocolate, some Chick-fil-A, and Joy House coffee, okay?
3: Oh, that's awesome. Thank you very much. God bless you guys.
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And they walked out the next day. And Daniel met a lion because he chose to pray. But you shut the mouth of that lion, and he walked out the next day.

93.9 KLRC. It's good to be hanging out with you on your Wednesday. My name is Andrea. This is Matt Marr. Gonna be all right as we continue on in your early afternoon.

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90.9 KLRC. My friend Brandon was talking about this the other day. I thought it's a great reminder to share. He was saying that one thing a mentor shared with him that changed his life was whenever he said, instead of asking God to bless what you have planned, pray and fast, ask God where he is at work already, and then join him in that. I love that. It sounds a little bit less complicated too, right? To give up our own plans and instead pray and fast, God, where are you already at work around here? And I'm going to come join you in it. I've never

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2: You went to our website to tell us about your dad. 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
3: Well, my dad, he lost my stepmom about 3 years ago, and he lives in a house that's older than dirt and got all kinds of crevices in it, and it's a little hot box. He has ceiling fans, and he's got a tiny little window air conditioner, but it doesn't cool the house at all. It's just so hot in there. And he has health issues, and I just worry about him so much staying cool in the summer.
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2: 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And we sure hope he feels the love this summer.
3: 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Thank you so much. 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

0: that mercy part of God, exactly, the grace part. That's the part that gives us hope. Mm-hmm. But we're saying, no, there's hope in the justice as well. Mm-hmm. When evil looks like it's taking over, we are looking for a hero. We're looking for someone to come in and save the day. Mm-hmm. And that's God and his justice.
1: It's not just myth or legend. It's not just comic books. Mm-hmm. All that springs from the true story. Mm-hmm. That is the story of redemption in Scripture.
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90.9 KLRC. You know, you never know what God has planned. And just a couple weekends ago, Faith and Freedom Festival with Life Point Fellowship over in Kansas, Oklahoma, it was underway. It's a big event. They had Austin French coming in, Cochran and Company, a big fireworks show planned. And then the rain just completely wiped out all of the evening activities. And so what do you do in those types of situations? Well, with the power out, Austin and Cochran decided, you know what? We can just grab our guitars and lead worship. And so in the dark of the worship center with people using cell phone lights and the few people that stuck around, they had a time of worship together in there. And so I love that. I love that this next song by Austin French is called God is Good All the Time. Even when our plans get rained out, things don't go exactly how we thought. He is still good.

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It's Tommy Prophet and Mara Justine with Blessed Assurance on The Positive Difference. Afternoons is coming up next.

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0: 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Hey, we are Kara and Robert.
1: So, Kara, there was a small family that came in for a tour of the KLRC studios.
0: Yes.
1: And the little girl asks, can I pause the radio?
0: Oh, that's cute.
1: And I'm like, actually, there is a way.
0: There is a way to do that.
1: That you can.
0: That's such a good question.
1: Yes. I was telling her about the KLRC app.
0: Yeah.
1: How she can go in there, see the names of the songs that are playing.
0: Oh, totally.
1: All the things. And she's like, okay.
0: That's pretty cool.
1: It made me realize how versatile the KLRC app really is. It goes with you anywhere you're going to go.
0: It's so good.
1: In town, out of town.
0: Yeah.
1: It's also a source of encouragement, not just through the music, but there's tons of podcasts linked to it.
0: Lots of great resources.
1: That's why we just want to encourage you to download it to your phone, too.
0: Yes. 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
1: And you've got the opportunity to help somebody feel the love this summer.
0: Yeah.
1: We're teaming up with our friends from Sam's Furniture and some very generous KLRC givers. And we've got a whole bunch of portable AC units ready to go for that person that you know is in need right now.
0: Yeah, because you know it'd be hot out there, right?
1: Yes.
0: Real bad, okay? So yeah, if you know someone who needs it, please let us know. You can nominate them. 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

0: 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We are Kara and Robert.
1: Robert, earlier this week, I was listening to a devotional app and a familiar passage came up. It's the one about, you remember Mary and Martha and their brother Lazarus. They were all close friends of Jesus.
0: Yeah.
1: Well, Lazarus, the brother, gets really sick. And they send word to Jesus and they basically say, like, hey, the one you love is sick. Please come quickly. And it says, this is so interesting to me, when Jesus heard this, he said, this illness will not end in death. It is for God's glory, so that God's Son may be glorified through it. But then this line right here. Now Jesus loved Martha and her sister and Lazarus. So when he heard that Lazarus was ill, he stayed where he was 2 more days. And then he said to his disciples, let's go back to Judea. Like the line, like he loved them. So he waited 2 more days. And we all know how this story goes. And in the 2 days that he waited, Lazarus passes away.
0: Yeah.
1: And I can't help but think, and you hear when he arrives, Martha asks him, like, Lord, have you been here? My brother wouldn't have died.
0: Right.
1: And so even though, but it literally says he loved them and so he waited.
0: Yeah, why?
1: And so interesting to me.
0: Yeah.
1: But I think how often in our lives, right, is life like this? Like, maybe we think what's happening in our life is evidence that Jesus doesn't love us, especially when it's hard. But in fact, it some mysterious way, the opposite is happening. And so I love this prayer that came with it. Loving Father, I rest in the fact that you love me. In the midst of storms, you love me. When there are more questions than answers, you love me. When it seems my cry has gone unheard, you love me. I surrender my life into the safety of your loving hands.
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2: 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We love sharing stories of people God is using to make a positive difference in our community. Anita recently attended summer camp at New Life Ranch, and we heard a rumor that she actually cried when it was time to go home because she wanted to stay longer. 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But this past week, Anita went to camp at New Life Ranch, and she has not stopped talking about it. She was given the Character Award for confidence and loyalty. Thank you, thank you, thank you to each and every one of you who is taking time to invest in the next generation. 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

0: 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Hey, we are Kara and Robert.
1: Sometimes you catch a glimpse of something, and your brain will convince you that you saw a thing. But oh, it wasn't really that thing.
0: That's always fun.
1: Yeah. So I'll rewind and tell you, Kara. It has been so hot that my wife and I, we decided, okay, it's finally time to give our dogs their summer haircut.
0: Oh, yes.
1: Get them all shaved down.
0: Oh, boy.
1: And we've done this enough times to learn that you just don't do this inside.
0: Yeah.
1: You're going to find fur for months if you shave them down inside.
0: Good plan.
1: So we head out to our driveway. It's just a gravel driveway.
0: Yeah.
1: And we start shaving them down. It looks like they each lost 5-10 pounds. They're all small and slick now,
0: like,
1: running around.
0: Who are you?
1: Yes, they're so cute.
0: Aww.
1: But we left this enormous pile of black and white fur just sitting there in the driveway. I didn't think anything of it. Whatever. We live way out.
0: Sure.
1: It's going to blow away.
0: That makes sense.
1: But it didn't.
0: Nope.
1: And my daughter comes home and she's pulling into the driveway and she like hits the brakes and stops.
0: Uh-huh.
1: And I can see from my perspective, I'm like, why'd you stop?
0: What is
1: and she's
0: matter?
1: Staring at this pile of fur that's there in the driveway.
0: Oh, boy.
1: And in her mind, she's thinking, is that a skunk?
0: Yeah.
1: Are there two skunks?
0: Oh, funny.
1: Are they sleeping?
0: What's happening?
1: I'm not getting near that.
0: Emergency.
1: Yes.
0: I'm just going to stay here
1: until
0: it becomes clear.
1: So she kind of slowly creeps up. She ends up getting into the parking space, realizing, oh, I know what my parents did. I get it now.
0: That would stop your heart for a second, though.
1: Yeah.
0: Like, oh, dear.
1: Exactly. I mean, at a glance, you don't know what that was.
0: No.
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1: you don't have to push through it alone.
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1: 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We are Kara and Robert.
2: Okay, Robert, confession time.
1: Okay.
2: As you get older, do you ever find yourself saying the words you swore you'd never say? Oh, kids these days.
1: That happened a while ago, yes.
2: Like, I hate to admit it, but I've caught myself doing that a few times lately because about the generation right behind me.
1: Of course.
2: I'm about to turn 40, mm-hmm. and that's kind of a weird feeling.
1: Yeah.
2: But I think as all of us get older, we just find ourselves feeling this, like, I just don't understand mm-hmm. with certain things. Mm-hmm. Like, when it comes to behaviors or preferences of the youths.
1: Yep.
2: They're just kind of foreign to us and the way we operate in the world. And it's happened to every generation.
1: All of us.
2: Right. It's easy to start getting a little bit like cynical and grouchy about mm-hmm. that if you're not careful.
1: Mm-hmm.
2: So I was thinking about that recently and God kind of gently reminded me that I was that kid once.
1: Yeah.
2: With the naive optimism and the inexperience who was probably doing stuff that made the older people around me like shake their head.
1: Exactly.
2: Or write me off. But also there were a lot of people who did not do that. Mm-hmm. I thought about who graciously like took me under their wing.
1: Mm-hmm.
2: And I wouldn't be here today without those people.
1: Yeah.
2: So Jesus and I had a little conversation about that. And I had to say, sorry about my pride. Jesus, mm-hmm. help me see things differently.
1: Yeah.
2: And then something interesting started happening, Robert. I started noticing the young guy at Chick-fil-A drive-thru who mm-hmm. asked me what the best part of my day was.
1: Huh.
2: And then told me the best part of his day was having breakfast with his grandma. Bless.
1: Wow.
2: And then I met a girl who just graduated a couple years ago from college, and she is doing something amazing, some beautiful work with a local nonprofit working with resettled refugees.
1: Yeah.
2: And I found myself inspired as I listened to her heart.
1: Yeah.
2: And I also thought about intern Ross, who's no longer an intern, but yep. he's a full-time employee, and mm-hmm. he's got some amazing gifts with people that, frankly, I could probably stand to learn from.
1: We could all learn from
2: we
1: Ross.
2: We could all learn from yeah. Ross. Now, does this younger generation also have challenges and things to overcome? Of course, every generation does. And this one was born with screens in their hands, and they lived through COVID during their formative years.
1: Yeah.
2: But they didn't choose when to be born.
1: Mm-hmm.
2: They're just doing the best they can to figure out how to human just like the rest of us. Mm-hmm. And so I've been challenged in spite of those unique challenges, or maybe in some ways because of them. God is doing some beautiful things in and through them.
1: Totally.
2: And I don't want to miss celebrating that or learning from it because my pride or insecurity got
1: yeah.
2: in the way.
1: Yeah.
0: Afternoons with Kara and Robert
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3: Well, we were calling because we received the nomination that you submitted for your mom and the AC.
4: Yes.
3: Could you tell us a little bit more?
4: Yeah, my mom, she's a really hard worker and she's a single mom. She's always really taking care of us and by herself. She really don't have any family members or anything. It's just been her taking care of us. Yeah. She has a lot of health issues right now, but I mean, she's really just been the only one taking care of us. My dad hasn't been in our life and he did pass away a couple of years ago, but he really wasn't there to raise us. But my mom's really hard worker.
3: And we're grateful for all that she's done for you and your sibling and, you know, just been that exceptional role model as a mom. And we're really excited to be able to tell you that your mom will be receiving an AC.
4: Oh, that's awesome.
3: Yes.
4: Thank you so much. We hope we have blessings for her. For all of us.
2: The Positive Difference.
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0: 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Hey, we are Kara and Robert.
1: Something to plan on as we get towards the fall.
0: Yeah.
1: You know, when weather's going to be cooler.
0: Yes, please.
1: Late October. On October 29th, there's going to be a big concert rolling through town. Mm. Mercy Me is coming. And also, this next guy, Jeremy Camp, on that same tour.
0: Oh, okay.
1: Over to Walmart Amp on October 29th.
0: Very fun.
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1: 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We're Kara and Robert.
2: If there's one thing that there will never be a shortage of, is advice on how to eat healthier.
1: So true.
2: Oh, you see it in the news. You see it pop up on your phone in an article on social media. We've lately learned about lettuce and that hurting you. So
1: All the produce. You
2: might want to avoid
1: all
2: that.
1: All the things we're supposed to eat is dangerous right now.
2: Exactly. Kara, I was at the store and I'm shopping around and I noticed a sale on something that I love, but I know it's bad for me, but I can't not buy it. Don't put it on sale.
1: What is it?
2: Okay, this is bad. Everybody's going to be like, ew, why do you eat this? I really like canned ravioli.
1: Oh!
2: I know, it's terrible.
1: That feels like a very 90s throwback.
2: Yes!
1: It's got to be a sentimental thing, right?
2: It is. See, okay. I grew up on stuff like that. We didn't have a whole lot of money or anything.
1: Fair.
2: So we would fill our shelves with that. And back when I was coming up, that was cheap stuff.
1: Yeah.
2: You could get five cans for a buck. You know what I mean?
1: So, that was where it's at.
2: Yes!
1: Yum.
2: So now when I see it, I know that it's half salt. They just basically dump all the salt and then put
1: all
2: a few little raviolis
1: salt,
2: in.
1: Because it's a preservative.
2: Yeah.
1: Yeah.
2: But I can't wait.
1: Can't resist it. Yummy.
2: And it's got a little pop top now.
1: A little pop top?
2: Yeah, it makes it easy.
1: Oh, it's so easy. Nice.
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2: All right, let's take a look at the roads for a teamwork traffic update.
1: Okay.
2: It's looking like there's a lot of green up and down the map. We'll take that.
1: Yes.
2: I'm not seeing any major accidents to report at the moment.
1: Great.
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0: 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We are Kara and Robert.
1: Okay, Robert, a little bit ago I was talking about generational differences.
0: Yes.
1: And how we're all a little more aware of these days.
0: Mm-hmm.
1: I was saying that I'm trying not to say kids these days.
0: Right.
1: But I gotta tell on myself because I feel like the kids are probably looking at me going, ugh.
0: Right.
1: Mm-hmm. Millennials.
0: Mm-hmm.
1: So people online have been talking lately about the generational difference with millennials when it comes to voicemails.
0: Oh, okay.
1: Because when we were growing up,
0: mm-hmm.
1: you know, we didn't have cell phones.
0: Right.
1: It was this whole thing. And so when you called to leave a message, or the way we were taught to call and leave messages for doctor's offices
0: mm-hmm.
1: or for friends, you got to say everything like twice.
0: Right.
1: And you got to make sure and get your number in there like at least three times.
0: Mm-hmm.
1: And
0: mm-hmm.
1: so, you know, nowadays the millennials still be leaving voicemails like, beep, like, hi, my name is Kara, this is, I'm calling in regards to this appointment, and
0: right.
1: my number is da-da-da-da-da-da-da, and then
0: yep.
1: you gotta say all the information several
0: yes.
1: times, because they might not know. Nowadays, kids are like, you know your number shows up on the screen, right, in the voicemail,
0: right.
1: you know your number's there, and they can, like, read your voicemail over
0: like, what?
1: The way it shows up, and you're like, no, this is the way I've
0: mm-hmm.
1: been trained.
0: That's
1: you
0: it.
1: Cannot get this out of me. I will always say things three times and end with the phone number again.
0: Yeah, that's the proper etiquette.
1: That's the proper way to leave a voicemail.
0: We even recorded our incoming message the
1: yes!
0: same way. Like, hey, thanks for calling. Leave your name, number, message. I'll get back to you.
1: That's right. Everyone's like, yeah, you don't need to do that anymore.
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0: Okay, so tonight's looking like clear skies, lows around 66. Into tomorrow, another hot day ahead, but partly cloudy as well, highs around 90. Friday's looking like mostly cloudy skies, but also a chance for some scattered showers and storms are possible in the evening with highs in the low 90s. Right now, it's 89 in Gentry, 88 in Bentonville, and 96 degrees in Van Buren.
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0: LRC. Hey, we are Kara and Robert.
1: So, Kara, there was a small family that came in for a tour of the KLRC studios.
0: Yes.
1: And the little girl asks, can I pause the radio?
0: Oh, that's cute.
1: And I'm like, actually, there is a way.
0: There is a way to do that.
1: That you can.
0: That's such a good question.
1: Yes. I was telling her about the KLRC app.
0: Yeah.
1: How she can go in there, see the names of the songs that are playing.
0: Oh, totally.
1: All the things. And she's like, okay.
0: That's pretty cool.
1: It made me realize how versatile the KLRC app really is. It goes with you anywhere you're going to go.
0: It's so good.
1: In town, out of town.
0: Yeah.
1: It's also a source of encouragement, not just through the music, but there's tons of podcasts linked to it.
0: Lots of great resources.
1: That's why we just want to encourage you to download it to your phone, too.
0: Yes. 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
3: You went to our website to tell us about your dad. 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
4: 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It's just so hot in there. 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
1: Well, if you think that you missed VBS season, you would be wrong.
2: Mm-hmm.
1: It's still going on. 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
0: Right, right.
1: Starting the 27th. And then we've got the Rainforest Falls Vacation Bible School, which sounds super fun, at Corner Post Cowboy Church in Siloam Springs. 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

0: 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We are Kara and Robert.
1: Robert, earlier this week, I was listening to a devotional app and a familiar passage came up. It's the one about, you remember Mary and Martha and their brother Lazarus. They were all close friends of Jesus.
0: Yeah.
1: Well, Lazarus, the brother, gets really sick.
0: Mm-hmm.
1: And they send word to Jesus and they basically say, like, hey, the one you love is sick. Please come quickly. And it says, this is so interesting to me. When Jesus heard this, he said, this illness will not end in death. It is for God's glory, so that God's son may be glorified through it. But then this line right here. Now Jesus loved Martha and her sister and Lazarus. So when he heard that Lazarus was ill, he stayed where he was 2 more days. And then he said to his disciples, let's go back to Judea. Like the line, like he loved them. So he waited 2 more days. And we all know how this story goes. And in the 2 days that he waited, Lazarus passes away.
0: Yeah.
1: And I can't help but think, and you hear when he arrives, Martha asks him, like, Lord, if you'd been here, my brother wouldn't have died.
0: Right.
1: And so even though, but it literally says he loved them and so he waited.
0: Yeah, why?
1: And so interesting to me.
0: Yeah.
1: But I think how often in our lives, right, is life like this? Like, maybe we think what's happening in our life is evidence that Jesus doesn't love us, especially when it's hard. But in fact, it some mysterious way, the opposite is happening. And so I love this prayer that came with it. Loving Father, I rest in the fact that you love me. In the midst of storms, you love me. When there are more questions than answers, you love me. When it seems my cry has gone unheard, you love me. I surrender my life into the safety of your loving hands.
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1: All right. We're keeping an eye on teamwork traffic for you this afternoon. The good news is right now there's no major accidents to pass along. Mm. Now, about this time of day, you'll start to see some slowdowns. Mm-hmm. That's pretty normal. But if you spot something big that you want to pass along, you can always call or text us at 1-800-909-KLRC.
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3: 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How are you?
4: Good. How are you?
3: Doing well. We understand you submitted a nomination for Office of the Week. Tell us, where do you work and what do you do?
4: Yes, I work over here at Fish and Store. It's like a warehouse where the other companies come in and bring their products to store, like Georgie, Siemens, all the chicken and other companies. It's a big freezer. And what we take care of is the drivers come, pick up some product, take it where they need to be taken, and then we do all the paperwork.
0: Wow. 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
4: Oh my God, this is awesome. I feel blessed that they let us listen to the radio, and in busy day, you just there like listening to The Positive Difference and make a day easier. 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
3: We're so happy to hear that, Sonia. 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
4: 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Thank you.
3: You're so welcome. So I'll stop later this week to drop off some Kaya chocolate, some Chick-fil-A, and Joy House coffee, okay?
4: Oh, that's awesome. Thank you very much. God bless you guys.
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1: Helping Northwest Arkansas stay positive.
2: 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Jesus.

0: RC. Hey, we are Kara and Robert.
1: Sometimes you catch a glimpse of something, and your brain will convince you that you saw a thing. But it wasn't really that thing.
0: That's always fun.
1: Yeah. So I'll rewind and tell you, Kara.
0: Yeah.
1: It has been so hot that my wife and I, we decided, okay, it's finally time to give our dogs their summer haircut.
0: Oh, yes.
1: Get them all shaved down.
0: Oh, boy.
1: And we've done this enough times to learn that you just don't do this inside.
0: Yeah.
1: You're going to find fur for months
0: if
1: you shave them down inside.
0: Good plan.
1: So we head out to our driveway. It's just a gravel driveway.
0: Yeah.
1: And we start shaving them down. It looks like they each lost 5-10 pounds. They're all small and slick now,
0: like,
1: running around.
0: Who are you?
1: Yes, they're so cute.
0: Aww.
1: But we left this enormous pile of black and white fur just sitting there in the driveway. I didn't think anything of it. Whatever. We live way out.
0: Sure.
1: It's going to blow away.
0: That makes sense.
1: But it didn't.
0: Oh. Nope.
1: And my daughter comes home and she's pulling into the driveway and she like hits the brakes and stops.
0: Uh-huh.
1: And I can see from my perspective, I'm like, why'd you stop?
0: What is
1: and she's matter? Staring at this pile of fur that's there in the driveway.
0: Oh, boy.
1: And in her mind, she's thinking, is that a skunk?
0: Yeah.
1: Are there two skunks?
0: Oh, funny.
1: Are they sleeping?
0: What's happening?
1: I'm not getting near that.
0: Emergency.
1: Yes.
0: I'm just going to stay here
1: until
0: it becomes clear.
1: So she kind of slowly creeps up. She ends up getting into the parking space, realizing, oh, I know what my parents did. I get it now.
0: That would stop your heart for a second, though.
1: Yeah.
0: Like, oh, dear.
1: Exactly. I mean, at a glance, you don't know what that was.
0: No.
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3: Hello, everyone. I know you can feel that drop in the humidity today. The air just feels different. And overnight tonight, thanks to the drier air, those lows will drop off to around 65 degrees. That's pretty seasonable for this time of the year. Thursday afternoon, still not all that humid. High temperatures around 90 degrees, but the mugginess will start to come back on Friday as high temperatures climb into the lower 90s. Chance of rain Friday evening into Saturday morning, and then the heat builds in next week. That's the forecast from your Weather Authority team. I'm KWA Chief Meteorologist Dan Scoff on 90.9 KLRC.
0: All right, thank you, Dan. 87 degrees right now in Springdale, 90 in Tahlequah, and 86 in Pea Ridge. And speaking of Pea Ridge, a quick teamwork traffic update. I'm looking at the maps. There are significant slowdowns in different areas, like 72 eastbound. And when you're leaving Bentonville, heading towards Pea Ridge, something's happening there. It hasn't been reported, but there are going to be, I would say, at least a 10 to 15 minute slowdown on the way. And then between Rogers and Lowell, looking like similar slowdowns, just a lot of yellow and orangey pockets mixed in there. So might want to plan for a little extra time. If you spot something that we might have missed, you can always chime in by calling or texting 800-909-KLRC.
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1: 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I would encourage you to do that. 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Taking a second look at some of those Bible stories, passages, and beliefs that we all think we know all about.
0: Right.
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1: Okay, Robert, confession time.
0: Okay.
1: As you get older, do you ever find yourself saying the words you swore you'd never say? Oh, kids these days.
0: That happened a while ago, yes.
1: Like, I hate to admit it, but I've caught myself doing that a few times lately because about the generation right behind me.
0: Of course.
1: I'm about to turn 40, mm-hmm. and that's kind of a weird feeling.
0: Yeah.
1: But I think as all of us get older, we just find ourselves feeling this, like, I just don't understand mm-hmm. with certain things. Mm-hmm. Like, when it comes to behaviors or preferences of the youths.
0: Yep.
1: They're just kind of foreign to us and the way we operate in the world. And it's happened to every generation.
0: All of us.
1: Right. It's easy to start getting a little bit like cynical and grouchy about mm-hmm. that if you're not careful.
0: Mm-hmm.
1: So I was thinking about that recently, and God kind of gently reminded me that I was that kid once.
0: Yeah.
1: With the naive optimism and the inexperience, who was probably doing stuff that made the older people around me like shake their head.
0: Exactly.
1: Or write me off. But also, there were a lot of people who did not do that, mm-hmm. I thought about. Who graciously like took me under their wing.
0: Mm-hmm.
1: And I wouldn't be here today without those people.
0: Yeah.
1: So Jesus and I had a little conversation about that. And I had to say, sorry about my pride. Jesus, mm-hmm. help me see things differently.
0: Yeah.
1: And then something interesting started happening, Robert. I started noticing the young guy at Chick-fil-A drive-thru who mm-hmm. asked me what the best part of my day was.
0: Huh.
1: And then told me the best part of his day was having breakfast with his grandma. Bless.
0: Wow.
1: And then I met a girl who just graduated a couple years ago from college, and she is doing something amazing, some beautiful work with a local nonprofit working with resettled refugees.
0: Yeah.
1: And I found myself inspired as I listened to her heart.
0: Yeah.
1: And I also thought about intern Ross, who's no longer an intern, but yep. he's a full-time employee, and mm-hmm. he's got some amazing gifts with people that, frankly, I could probably stand to learn from.
0: We could all learn from
1: we
0: Ross.
1: We could all learn from
0: yeah.
1: Ross. Now, does this younger generation also have challenges and things to overcome? Of course, every generation does. And this one was born with screens in their hands, and they lived through COVID during their formative years.
0: Yeah.
1: But they didn't choose when to be born.
0: Mm-hmm.
1: They're just doing the best they can to figure out how to human just like the rest of us. Mm-hmm. And so I've been challenged in spite of those unique challenges, or maybe in some ways because of them. God is doing some beautiful things in and through them.
0: Totally.
1: And I don't want to miss celebrating that or learning from it because my pride or insecurity got
0: yeah.
1: in the way.
0: Yeah.
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0: Roberts.
1: If there's one thing that there will never be a shortage of, is advice on how to eat healthier.
0: So true.
1: Oh, you see it in the news. You see it pop up on your phone in an article on social media. We've lately learned about lettuce and that hurting you. So
0: you
1: might want to avoid
0: all
1: that.
0: All the things we're supposed to eat is like dangerous right now.
1: Exactly. Kira, I was at the store and I'm shopping around and I noticed like a sale on something that I love, but I know it's bad for me, but I can't not buy it. Like, don't put it on sale.
0: What is it?
1: Okay, this is bad. Everybody's going to be like, ew, why do you eat those? I really like canned ravioli.
0: Oh.
1: I know. It's terrible.
0: That feels like a very 90s throwback.
1: Yes.
0: It's got to be a sentimental thing, right?
1: It is. See, okay. I grew up on stuff like that. We didn't have a whole lot of money or anything.
0: Fair.
1: So we would fill our shelves with that. And back when I was coming up, that was cheap stuff.
0: Yeah.
1: You could get like 5 cans for a buck. You know what I mean?
0: So, that was where it's at.
1: Yes.
0: Yum.
1: So now when I see it, I know that it's like half salt. They just basically dump all the salt and then put a few little raviolis in.
0: Because it's a preservative.
1: Yeah. But I can't wait.
0: Can't resist it. Yummy.
1: And it's got a little pop top now.
0: A little pop top?
1: Yeah, it makes it easy.
0: Oh, it's so easy. Nice.
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0: of God, exactly, the grace part, that's the part that gives us hope. Mm-hmm. We're saying, no, there's hope in the justice as well. Mm-hmm. When evil looks like it's taking over, we are looking for a hero. We're looking for someone to come in and save the day. Mm-hmm. And that's God and his justice.
1: It's not just myth or legend. It's not just comic books. Mm-hmm. All that springs from the true story. Mm-hmm. That is the story of redemption in scripture.
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0: KRC, we are Kara and Robert.
1: Okay, Robert, a little bit ago I was talking about generational differences.
0: Yes.
1: And how we're all a little more aware of these days.
0: Mm-hmm.
1: I was saying that I'm trying not to say kids these days.
0: Right.
1: But I gotta tell on myself, because I feel like the kids are probably looking at me going, ugh.
0: Right.
1: Mm-hmm. Millennials.
0: Mm-hmm.
1: So people online have been talking lately about the generational difference with millennials when it comes to voicemails.
0: Oh, okay.
1: Because when we were growing up,
0: mm-hmm.
1: you know, we didn't have cell phones.
0: Right.
1: And it was this whole thing. And so when you called to leave a message, or the way we were taught to call and leave messages for doctor's offices
0: mm-hmm.
1: or for friends, you got to say everything like twice.
0: Right.
1: And you got to make sure and get your number in there like at least three times.
0: Mm-hmm.
1: And
0: mm-hmm.
1: so, you know, nowadays the millennials still be leaving voicemails like, beep. We're like, hi, my name is Kara, and this is, I'm calling in regards to this appointment, and
0: right.
1: my number is da-da-da-da-da-da-da-da, and then
0: yep.
1: you gotta say all the information several
0: yes.
1: times, because they might not know. Nowadays, kids are like, you know your number shows up on the screen, right, in the voicemail,
0: right.
1: you know your number's there, and they can, like, read your voicemail over
0: like,
1: the way it shows up, and you're like, no, this is the way I've
0: mm-hmm.
1: been trained.
0: That's
1: you
0: it.
1: Cannot get this out of me. I will always say things three times and end with the phone number again.
0: Yeah, that's the proper etiquette.
1: That's the proper way to leave a voicemail.
0: We even recorded our incoming message the
1: yes!
0: same way. Like, hey, thanks for calling. Leave your name, number, message. I'll get back to you.
1: That's right. Everyone's like, yeah, you don't need to do that anymore.
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4: Hello, everyone. I know you can feel that drop in the humidity today. The air just feels different. And overnight tonight, thanks to the drier air, those lows will drop off to around 65 degrees. That's pretty seasonable for this time of the year. Thursday afternoon, still not all that humid. High temperatures around 90 degrees, but the mugginess will start to come back on Friday as high temperatures climb into the lower 90s. Chance of rain Friday evening into Saturday morning, and then the heat builds in next week. That's the forecast from your Weather Authority team. I'm KWA Chief Meteorologist Dan Scoff on 90.9 KLRC.
1: All right, thank you, Dan. 87 degrees right now in Fayetteville, another 87 in Bella Vista, and 94 degrees in Fort Smith.
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is a little contagious encouragement to get you closer to that weekend. Well, guess what we've got a lot of? Yep, I'm Penny. And when you listen, you get the songs, you get the stories from all kinds of guests standing by waiting to encourage you. And we air your phone calls. And when you put all that good stuff together, here's the kind of thing you can

leave angry, I'm coming back. If I leave happy, I'm coming back. If I leave in no mood at all, I'm coming back. I made a terrible error, but this is what I can promise you, my daughter. I will never leave you again.

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We believe prayer makes a positive difference. 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

0: 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After all, isn't that why God gives us our stories in the first place? To share? And here's where you can. 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
1: Yeah, I was just listening to you talk about how, like, your story can literally be something that changes everything for somebody else. Okay. And it really just, it hit home. We're going through a very exciting but yet testing time. We found out this last weekend that my 18-year-old daughter is engaged and planning a wedding.
0: Oh, wow. Big change.
1: And with that comes those that support her decision and those that are firmly against her decision that she's choosing to stick to her faith and them not live together or anything prior to marriage. And it just really made me think, like, her talking to her friends at school and them hearing some of her backlash could really make some students or, you know, younger adults think, you know, well, why should I wait and why should we wait until we're married to live together and stuff if this is the backlash we're going to get? And it just really made me think that, you know, us as an older generation of parents really need to watch the way we word things, because it can definitely change the future for a younger generation that is literally what we have our legacy left as. And we just really need to think about the way we look at things when they try to live out life the way that we've raised them to, but then we give them backlash when they actually do it.
0: That's a very good point. It sounds like you've gotten through and she's heard you.
1: Support your child if you know wholeheartedly that every decision that they make is based upon prayer and their relationship with Christ.

0: 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Sometimes all you need is a story to remind you that there's hope. Steve Brown has one of those. He's with Key Life, and they've teamed up with us to help make encouragement contagious on Keep the Faith.
1: It's impossible to steal second base unless you let go of first base. The Bible says that where the Spirit of God is, there's freedom. Listen, you can't get there from here and protect yourself at the same time. In heaven, we're all going to get along because everyone will know that we weren't good enough to get there by ourselves. Sure, it's harder this side of heaven, but it shouldn't be that way for Christians. We should be free. When we hold too tightly to our image, our religion, our politics, we're bound. When we don't have anything left to protect, then we can steal second base, round third, slide to home plate, and then go have a milkshake. I'm Steve Brown. You think about that. Share what you just heard with a friend. Go to youthinkaboutthat.org.

0: One of the things that I think I want to do during this time is live in constant anticipation. I don't mean just like ladybugs landing on your nose anticipation. I just mean anticipating that beautiful things will happen to you, and my head needs to be on a swivel to be able to respond to them and to see them when they're happening.
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2: Well, we were calling because we received the nomination that you submitted for your mom and the AC.
3: Yes.
2: Could you tell us a little bit more?
3: Yeah, my mom, she's a really hard worker and she's a single mom. She's always really taking care of us and by herself. She really don't have any family members or anything. It's just been her taking care of us. Yeah. She has a lot of health issues right now, but I mean, she's really just been the only one taking care of us. My dad hasn't been in our life, and he did pass away a couple of years ago, and he really wasn't there to raise us. But my mom's really hard worker.
2: And we're grateful for all that she's done for you and your sibling, and, you know, just been that exceptional role model as a mom. And we're really excited to be able to tell you that your mom will be receiving an AC.
3: Oh, that's awesome.
2: Yes.
3: Thank you so much. It'll be a blessing for her. For all of us.
1: The positive difference.
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0: 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So first Phil Wickham got a guitar, and then he got to know God. Oh, he's got a cool story that he's going to share in just a few minutes on Keep the Faith with Penny.
1: My dad was even saying, he's like, hey, you seem to, this is coming naturally for you. You're really, you can already play songs. This is amazing. And the way I was learning these songs was my dad gave me this big old folder of all the songs that he would sing at church, you know,

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2: 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We love sharing stories of people God is using to make a positive difference in our community. Anita recently attended summer camp at New Life Ranch, and we heard a rumor that she actually cried when it was time to go home because she wanted to stay longer. Anita's mom said, growing up in Nigeria, kids going to camp was something I watched in movies. It was not something that was attainable. But this past week, Anita went to camp at New Life Ranch, and she has not stopped talking about it. She was given the Character Award for confidence and loyalty. Thank you, thank you, thank you to each and every one of you who is taking time to invest in the next generation. Thank you, New Life Ranch, for making a positive difference in our community.
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0: obviously not old enough to have a driver's license and see my old friends. And so I asked if I could have a guitar and learn how to play it. And my dad gave me his old, like, beach, the guitar he would take to the beach, you know, just like holes in it and stuff. And he said, this can be your guitar. I'll give it to you if you learn how to play it this year, this summer. And I said, okay. And I started kind of hacking away at it, figuring it out. But within a couple weeks, my dad was even saying, he's like, hey, you seem to, is this coming naturally for you? You're really, you can already play songs. This is amazing. And the way I was learning these songs was my dad gave me this big old folder of all the songs that he would sing at church. You know, that was where I came to know God, was through my guitar and through these songs. And I had some really special moments of understanding, like, oh, I can know God and he can be my friend and I can talk to him, he talks to me. And that was all through the music. And so I fell in love with music and worship.
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0: Let's Keep the Faith with Penny. Your dream needs teammates, or should I say dreammates? It's a shared dream and a shared purpose that you work at together. Kathy Parker is a football coach's wife who wrote a book called Northern Lights. Now, her and her family wanted to give back and provide a school in Barrow, Alaska, with a brand new football field. But those kids didn't even know how to play. So they had to bring Barrow, Alaska to Florida.
1: They came to Jacksonville, and many companies came on board to provide everything we needed. I would just have to ask. And they stayed in the homes of our players, and they learned to play football. And yes, that helped a lot in that our community got to give back. Our children got to give back. And really, to me, it's more important than the field. You know, it was being able to share and being able to see what came from that interaction and that act of kindness. The second time I had been, we went together, and it had been about 8 years since I had gone the first time. And we met with a lot of the original football team. And these were young men that had since, of course, graduated. Many of them had even graduated from college, but then they had moved back to the area, and they were productive, and they were, you know, they had good jobs, and they were great community members. And just sitting there with them, I was just so impressed with who they had become. And I laughed and told him, I said, you know, if you guys had turned out to be a bunch of thugs, there'd be no story. We would not be able to do a movie or anything on this, because it would have been a really bad idea and a waste of money. But it wasn't like that. They took it as an advantage, and it opened them up to seeing things that forever changed their life. And many of those tell about the stories in coming to Jacksonville for that short week.
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It's Penny on Keep the Faith, and if you're wondering what that means,

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1: He was there for me when I got married, when I had my kids, when everything. He's just, he's